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0: looking for players at some key positions. But unfortunately for me today, players I saw that were very good are above what we were expecting. Having said that, we keep watching. We will see that there are games tomorrow. We continue to watch and make sure that we pick the right ones for the U20 team.
1: When you see my coach, my so credo, when a coach at the Magana and a 20 team, no, or copy more, I will boise with their two just and there. One metrosso, a gusso, so metro in a place, one metimi, a usum, young trossum, I will GFN as we am. GFA Congress, a babacosso on the 20th, and a Congress, a becosum. Now Congress on the 19th, a besasium, now fee, a year 20th, a timmy abasso, 2 days, and a Congress, no, a basum. First day, no, one more abetanase. Now, fe air Congress members, no, one more at discussing a strategy, Sam. A bet to me a bum a Magana football, a timmy a tumpong, your football, no, one with GDS from the various national teams and the local teams, Lignanum, said a beer, a bet to me a tumpono, one more ever discussing Saudo, and no Ebabaso on the 19th, no, a Wednesday. 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When you venue some, we met me a confirming. Since I match you see, Premier League games, a bet me a costume. National some, a sat now, and yadia, a year Premier League clubs no, Wamo Elimse, Empolo, we met him in a sponsorship, and if you are buying a while, Obeke last season, a betoja, and my buying my each club will be a 1 million Ghana cedis. This year, clubs in the ending. Asat now Congress ebebaso on Wednesday wamu jide se Congress eno mehe se sabre abayne betime support yomu enso GP Premier League enchebia eba bekoso num yankom eye democracy akensi e bekoso ewo Kumasi 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Our UG Stadium, Midyama Gold Stars Dreams, and then Samatest, and the Bobo Top 4. And then 18th of a year August. And then 18th of August, in official launch of the Top 4. Ebetimi Akosum. Now, Fensi Shia Umbiano, Tim Somo taking part in parents, the Celebesia call, any Tim Somo taking part in the Sikaka Kra, Wometimi Edamo Munyano, and then Womit the Hunsama draw, and so Ababa Tujam. In Century Cup and in Super Koso 22nd to 24th and in Century Cup and Ebetimi Akoso our Summer Boy a Diana Stars and Midyama Sporting Club Ebobom a day one now for Summer Test and a 12th Lantim Womoso Abo second game the same day no day two so a 12th Lantim near Diana Ebobana Summer Test and in Midyama now for day three in Midyama and no 12th Lantim and Summer Test and your Diana Stars and some Etimi Abo Yanko across the book I say him. Has Yamfan Tujan, Wamu prepared towards a big game I dominim, Abramini Kumasin, Asante Kotoko, Ensum, and a Betimi Asia and so. Wamuso Accra Invitational Tournament, and also Ebebaso 21st to 23rd. And Oma Kenseno and Subebaso has Omani Vision and the All Blacks and a Positi and a Bebom. Has a work a supporters chairman and Chema Yusi. Was it this year dear? Has supporters and the management. Wama Jatum Sem. Two trophies are a aye GPL trophy ababa kokobo CAF Champions League any FA Cup no e wo so mutimi jimu baako Chema Yusuf ne nsema wo de atudwanie
2: yenu ne wo yebeje baako e de ahye supporters an nyam e ma management age ato mo so se de tie bia no with the help of the supporters and management the board o meet me age sa cup no e mu baako amaye akwa Africa e di dia kan se yen supporters e be gichi age thread akọ park so akọ support sometimes it's a kind of crime mana say ba support ba park no so be support wa e bo asa
1: we yen sema Chema Yusuf for the atudwa and no commercial center could show more place. No mission place from the two men him say place no will be in a bit of my TikTok live. Say player Ubohuno and Ajo no jina TikTok or so now I live now man for commentate. Woman says Sabrin won't mean caught TikTok live. Where you and somewhere Koso about commercial center could accompany for any a place no ACI Sadiq Adams or Kocham. What did I know to was a Sabra GDS and commercial center could call woman place no image right and nunti. Woman timin kanche place no se play bia entimin ko TikTok live play bien wo oso kwa manani a place na sign contract wo mo any clubs no wo nanso place no ko TikTok live place no wo mo right omo sin sign eye agreement with other partners Sadiq Adams ninsa ma wo dey atudwani
3: you know me say ye ntia say wo football no my beche wo my brother beche beche obi aba be make you comment say the moment of my signing player no or my turn the image right and the fans are happy about it because they also don't understand tell you know you and these days it's easy to learn na maka say internet we won't know be as say onye ko internet ni so o ye researcher we betia say my brother so when we talk about players image writer and you say we signing player and the two team number you own the players image right no is agreement and personal agreement between the player and the
1: Sadiq Adams ne some of the atujano and then pay 10 a.m. Kumasi Asante Kotoko womu guso prepare towards womu so democracy against ebe koso wo UG stadium moni pando out of France against ebe baso and then pay 10 a.m. na head of game no everything clear coach and the club no we be say some trouble for 15 minutes we are and sana e against no and so etima baso ya follow cast stories ni si sabe Tony Montana e crowd amana ni some of the abobo anu no we dey twaso e dey mayan wo kick off jumedie so
4: Sapa Pepe and a Tia Yanko for a cross. I'm already some Yabesha here at a free Spain, Pierre Emerick Francois Aubameyang, Gabon Nema and Ra Osi from our Spanish La Liga Serie show, our Kesben television. So, Ligue no Asta T.O. Spain and I'm Sebasa, reminded and Atletico for MOT as attention anyhow. Nanso and Ra game across the Deportivo Alaves, Eshabakua. Elche and Timmy Anti League matches no ever twaso. 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you that we are and a EPL no started defending champions Arsenal and a Coventry and a Airport Premier League referees are officiating games, you know, Thomas Bramwell and a baby Arsenal and a Coventry, Man United and a Hull, Elko, Amad, Darren, England, Liverpool and a Newcastle, Swat Atwell, Tottenham and a Brentford, Michael Oliver, Manchester City and a Bournemouth, Elko, Amad, Jared Gillett, Chelsea and a Fulham on Monday, and John Brooks and a ADA, week one of the English Premier League, and you know, Jabi Alonso say, Chelsea praises in a Koye Power. Umbesa omu competing for all trophies and every competition umbesa mu wom gradually na omu achieve omu target preseason no okanu fua ebo en komo se
5: involved in every decision related to football, but it's not just my decision, it's a common decision that we analyze, that we evaluate, that we prioritize, and we try to design a plan to make it work. So far the plan that we had, we have accomplished quite well, with the feeling that we have.
4: And the Chelsea plans are almost outlined during the preseason in Koye Pa. Premiership in Esther T. If you are that we are, name Monday 24th, and at Chelsea, Ebebo against Fulham. You beside say, Cole Palmer last year, when who saw Emma Chelsea MSA out Europe, a moment mono, not in this roadside, also playing, also in physically fit, psychologically, also a sound. Now, if you want to try so many the best of Cole Palmer.
5: Be physical, because you need to feel healthy, you need to feel on your full potential 100% to perform. Once you feel this healthy and fitness mood, then you need to have confidence. You need to feel that the system works, you are enjoying your game, that you have your responsibilities within the game. Pat Cole is a special player. If we want to have a great Chelsea, we need to have a great Cole, and for that,
4: Chelsea person omunya a great season, just so omunya a great Cole Palmer. So Cole Palmer Hunswa, definitely Chelsea, and so Ebe Hunsu all premiership anymore. Andra and Rodri attached down all the city of Catalonia. 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
4: Hey, bear mena. 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
1: A real senior quenim, Nanya Massa, or my name, and a chitre, a drama for the so. 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
6: Ah, man, Sanson for could you preco dankwa? 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Boss for you now, boss. You're live on Kesben 92.9.

Emery and I face so yeah. Next week, you know, we will be on them. I didn't teach GHS 40 on more textbooks in the a bit is a mathematics 7, 8, and 9 combined. I'm over here career technology 7, 8, and 9 combined. Social studies, so on and I face no by SHS, so more core mathematics, so integrated science. Next week, I'm over here literacy for nursery, numeracy for nursery, my early writing for nursery. Ling in a be on my self, baby now turn out the man quadano. Oba primary products and also move your mathematics for basic 1 and 6 and I feel so your computing for basic 1 and 6 4 to 6 KG 40 are so ho and I feel so your my early writing and numeracy for KG 1 and 2 Ningin Albania be away BBP best brain publications. I don't know what's up, it can be from our number.

I'm office in Ankasa, head office in Pancrono, Best Brain, a Bed Road. I had on more. And answer branches who can be party. I'm more crowd, Tamale Takradi, who's Sunyai. I'm more Kofrodia, Seshi, also. A Honina.

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It's and it's a hospital a dimu no no. Hospital and self fatal sensor would the yeah we boost you for. One Kasemu, Okohonum Pandi, and a great Kingdom Medical Hospital. A Honoman SSO Kona Kodia Yarisa Hospital, Omoya Junior Medical Services, and a specialist OPD, Waho Internal Medicine, a year specialist gynecologist and infertility services, general surgery, Yenma Pese, a plastic and reconstructive surgery, which is a BBL, liposuction, officer, your tummy tag. Yen my yen here a year urologist and office to your cause a pessy a question ye nose and throat services and all eye clinic and office to dental and dental x-ray services x-ray and office a scan the ECG fully equipped laboratory services and office to inpatient water party a hot water and you know best syndrome nibi and into the Great Kingdom Medical Hospital Nakwaji Wayare Sawate Hospital Rahman say yes Dr. Funye and Nurse Funye and Pane Guho say I just would the men ya maninya would dajune said that be a would do honor mono yam pana de and David Abdabi and Sida Nina Great Kingdom Medical Hospital as a main can show say yan in

0: then you will be so sure. Obekwa kot selling no. And they are normal.
1: Okay.
2: Yeah, that's what I say.
3: Yeah, all right.
2: So, for examples, Shell, for instance, is not a small company. Total, just small companies. Until maybe the company to see JP. JP needs Shell, one is one.
1: Okay.
2: Now, JP to me turn lower than Shell. It's not questionable.
1: Okay.
3: Oh, yeah, right. And I have data to prove that.
1: Okay. My main fa, Benjamin is here and Shasi and Maya when it comes to.
0: I don't know.
1: It is central for the Kasemi as well. Kasemi. One of the biggest area na ke ni bisan ke be boy Ghana man ye has to do with all. Now currently 1 year, I should say 9 months into government, we've seen dramatic change when it comes to all. Be sure so with the same thing. I mean, the man behind this particular agenda, Edmond Combat, and lawyer, and the elevation from 2025 to become the general manager has seen some tremendous improvement within the sector. Tell us, what have you seen so far, if at all?
3: What I've seen so far is that this current management, Mr. McCarthy, reflected the last six MDs.
1: Yes, he did the last six
3: but
1: MDs.
3: This gentleman is even outperforming or has outperformed his boss. Performing because even Ofe Data and Wadako's time, Tor was also in losses. The income statement here negative, right? And as I said, net income.

0: chassis and my when it
1: comes to Makati, I am here or no, old man chassis. Quadro Upamasa, I don't
2: come.
0: Yeah, in Central. Yeah, in Central. One hour, Juma, one hour, woman, and yes, sir. It is Central for Nicassim as well as I can
1: say.
0: I mean, and I mean, one of the biggest area Nike Nibsan Kebe Boy Ghana Mine has to do with all. Now, currently, 1 year, I should say 9 months into government, we've seen dramatic change when it comes to all. Be sure to work with the same thing. I mean, the man behind this particular agenda, Edmond Combat, and that lawyer. And the elevation from 2025 to become the junior manager has seen some tremendous improvement within the sector. Tell us, what have you seen so far, if at all?
1: What I've seen so far is that this current management, you said Makati reflected the last six MDs.
0: Yes, he did the last six
1: but
0: MDs.
1: This gentleman is even outperforming or has outperformed his boss. What happened? Performing because even Ofred Data and Award Arco's time, Tor was also in losses. The income statement here, negative, right? And as I said, because net income, negative from 2015, 2016, 2017, 18 till 2024. Tor, any positive income statement now, net income, negative. So, any question what they call last 6 MDs in the crowd, for Award Arco count, Makati, for count. The gentleman has outperformed a word or any boss. It means that he's good or a good student, right? Because teacher biano when he beje se wa kra wa tre na de no wa bom wo de asen ho me kai se me kwa kwa masters. There's this gentleman Dr. B or UDS Dr. Pauling Nkegbe. Ah me ko se me ko de recommendation and I said those days you can attestation or something like that me ko na. Make a change, say, Doc, I want to be like you, so you're a fool. Say you want to be better than me. And I still remember those words.
3: Kesben 92.9.
1: But I'm Kebwe Babi Ubi. I think currently he's one of the big guys at UDS War Campus. They say, my son is to UBS or something like that. But he told me, I said, Ben, you're a fool. Say you want to be better than me. And I think that a word that Babi Ubi, he's happy that this gentleman has outperformed him. And this gentleman is better than you. Combat is better than me. And also man and he said, my training will be Amanabe better than me. Now what are the issues? Who be something about to? I think that combat in style, right? The reflective of the acronym TOR. As a TOR near the man, the style is transformational.
0: Okay.
1: He's very organized and resource oriented.
0: Okay.
1: So not here. How who measure the transformation by what? You see, say leader back. Not the first thing of person who are the issues, the critical issues in the industry, in the company.
3: Right?
1: Now, to me, engaging all the stakeholders, both internal and external stakeholders. Yes. Now, to me, engaging these two parties. The critical challenges facing this particular organization, as well as the solutions to the challenges are, it means that the business is so when combat came, the OIA and they said, okay, let's engage internal stakeholders, let's engage the various departments. What are the challenges? They're not facing. He engaged them, they spoke out your challenges in here. I said, okay, more challenges in here, me GT move to my and any leader beyond it was to me put confidence in the people on your way. So first thing, let's know the challenges. You can do it. You can do it, and I trust you can do it. On your car, say I trust you can do it. No, and microphone started proving a man resource. So he did that after that assessment. Then he realized that these are the challenges. And being an organizational person, be organized, be when you identify the challenges, you assign tasks. Makati so a management organizing identify people, identify challenges and assign tasks or assign the people to the specific tasks to embark on then achieve them. It's your home here and say, okay, these are the challenges. Why am I bit my Makati ni bit my

0: wakati dia na ubehia na watima achi wo se resources resources we sika so okay yen ko hwe futu mu accountant wo hin makati so betima ye we use by ebe cost you say ye be nya sika na o ye nya sika ye nya sika dia na ye be ye betima nya sika watima achi wo so is also very or ye very organized ye nya ni say ye nya ni say. Now the last part is resource orientation. You see, from day one, unlike other CSOs, SOEs, normal MDs, non-state entities, no MDs, no. From day one, I appointed Thor. For the first time, I realized that Thor started releasing what you call newsletters.
1: Okay.
0: And that makes him exceptional. Because newsletters, no, they come with objective targets. O my own dear, why you need to say? Enna, dear, then the news opens all ye. Enna, oh, ye be and one found on the website too, or the quabonting. In this CSO school, sit in their offices and then be monitoring. We say, oh, ye turn around maintenance, obey ye ne. And I was set date, you know. In the date, in 1 year, yet me fray, ah, massa. When you say CSO, dear, we hold you accountable. We monitor the space, ah. To, what I say, we turn around maintenance, eh, ye. December, a yet say, I didn't want to mean ye, oh, Charlie, you be say by you, right? You be say by, but ye, that's who on course say you beat me by this time. This gentleman met us and told us that by December, very fine. He refined. It tells you that before all this statement, newsletter, and the member has established targets and objective within the year, no, he knew what he was doing. And that is leadership. And you're very transformational. I think in recent times, we mean who leader we are. I've worked in the CSO space for some time now. Me who any leader be a what me are establishing a home with this target. Public, no, external stakeholders, one woman who say, when I'm a person be ye. Now what me achieve so. And I think that most of the young guys now more mama appointment, they should learn from the gentleman. Because what me establish a target, who crown a shell say also achieve, go achieve wa a yanning was your. So combat his achievement in the short while, no? Enye ye mwangwa. He had been there before. He worked under Wada Akun. He knew the challenges, right? He knew some of the gentlemen who could do the work. He got better assistance from his deputy managing director, Miami Nia Godwin, Nomone Matilda, no more communication, Obibia. And because he was a true leader, a manager, a manager is a person who is able to use people to achieve an objective. Or a good leader, what senior enemy, no, he was able to mobilize the resources, whether human resources, whether technological resources, infrastructure, whatever resource, he was able to mobilize them to achieve his objective. Minya, that is exceptional.
1: Okay.
0: And you know, and you say last 6 months, media measured it and every 6 months, and he was able to achieve it because. He's a true leader. Now, you share in Krano Mania position, Nibia, make us state owned entities because some are regulators anyway. MP is a regulator, Johnny Day is different. But you come more, or we are commercially inclined in the energy sector. You come more, we are commercially inclined in the finance sector, lands and natural resources. I think combat stands tall.
1: Okay, all right.
0: He stands tall because Madikanka, he's a reflective of the acronym. Tall.
1: Okay.
0: He's transformational, he's organized and resource oriented. And if you're a leader, you are like, we are signing the panel master, we will achieve a lot. And I think that Utieno Kasana, this is just the beginning. He has a lot to achieve. And yen yina yen support no. Yen koso en critikino. Babia on yen yen will critique him.
1: Sure.
0: But in this case in India, watino.
1: Okay.
0: And I think Kafe Samu CPP and Kamanibra compare Nkrumah because he's also visionary.
1: First in our way.
0: CPP no and come in compare Nkrumah. Because I'm an Nkrumahist anyway.
2: Facts.
0: Yes, I'm an Nkrumahist.
2: And
0: who is a combat so Nkrumahist? Aside being an NDC member and an NDC didn't call, he's an true Nkrumahist.
1: Okay.
0: The guy is visionary, okay. He's just like Nkrumah. And I think that so Okuran Musen Yotia, this is just the beginning. I think we are likely going to see a better, bigger combat than what we are seeing at all.
1: Okay, all right. But as a Benjamin is here near 10, and can I remember a year the executive director of Meridiant Media and Intelligent Hub, Emmanuel Dia, Namini Nikoma. Now, dear, I mean, I read an article that was written by your good self. I mean, the headline was something that really truly made me to go read it again. The resurgence of Tema oil refinery tour, the combat effect, local leadership and political will driving the revival of Ghana's strategic refinery. Not in another person, chair. Yes, sir.
2: That's it. The number of people who are in the say, I'm say, Ben Abohon Murukakra say, who say, tall, dear Amasa, dear Ben Nano, aye, say, leader or a visionary. I will say, Obisa combat. He is just applying the ABC of management. You see, you meet people, you meet human beings, you meet technical people, you meet engineers at all. Because you're going to say first, you know, oh, no, my, I say engineers are called a water, or more journey called Qatar, or more journey called Saudi,
1: Oman. Yes, yes,
2: because the refinery was not working. You see, my attendance had been one, I'm saying. Yet now at the point be Ben Bo Urada who tie. And I'm saying it is yes refinery no now for started a year juman kakra if we anti be. Now I'm saying I know can who be the man minya makati year story say 6 MDs arbitrary after Uadaku because a Uadaku time no meti any who say a year refinery but I'm saying one also facing financial challenges to get the system working and the crude coming in. But now this man, this young man, say me a bear me the same car and obi or media. A bit ticky time. Na Uncle Tall. Na okwa ma uncle namsu woko share a refinery nikeke. Only workers, engineers, other supporting staff in Ninko. They will tell you that the man came and said, because not why you're a Juma or ho and that, or a word that you problems. And you know, what they tell you is that he is people's person, he is human person. The engineers, I went there to understand what is going on. Some of the engineers told me that yeah there yeah engineers han yeah adwuma md beba md beko but wa wo beba wo be free say wo be chi atenase me no wa ya chew de ekoso wa ha me ya chew adwuma nani so because know that not all of them as mds you know and are engineers it the technical aspect you know where nyan krofo no mo nim no you cannot do it. So the ABC of the management, you know, Anna Ura Combat, Wa Playa, or the Abuana BC, says Brahasi. Now, Usha Okoyano, not all our challenges, including a debt burden of about $400 million. The CDU was not functioning. Nothing was functioning there. So now, Tor Abedane, I Abedane town farm, and I just ani kan. Na afe, and they were BDCs no. Obi kofana iba the product ba no abe renti. Na just wetia. You see, and there were issues at a point. Crime it is. BDCs were complaining. Say they were experiencing contamination. Because some of the tanks were not properly. Being properly, you know, maintained. But now all this, you could see engineers, welders, and others, they are maintaining. Now Tor is refining. To the extent that the last year, President ordered, say, 1 million barrels accrued.
1: Yeah.
2: Do you know what it means? It means that if we are able to refine here, we are going to find a situation where price of local product, to say petrol, any oil, any diesel, no, and so better. Because now we are not going to import enough. What do you say? From the three oil wells, 10 Sankofani Edinkran, we are able to export over $3.5 billion of crude outside per year. And this is out of Sardin. Now you see a man, every month, one million barrels. Now on refining. Because tall, not as I see, do you know, Yedrum? Now you're refining Wahanuma. It's kind of about tall. When it comes to tall will turn it around. Then we will have a situation where, because you're refining Wahasi and Intino, Abema will reduce your imports. And here locally, the cost of production will be down. And when it comes to public, and also bet me my price near what OMCs in the pump site, you know, so aquifer. You see, then if you look at the year, not the key initiatives, so aquarium structure, not what recover operational systems, you know. Then you're also going to have a way of financing talk. Then how to also bring the technical and the aspects there together for them to help operationalize toll. And within 1 year, look at it, we are having positives, we are having profits. Toll is no longer running negative in terms of their books. You see, so the reason why I wrote that article, the resurgence of toll, the combat effect, you know, because of what you have observed as the Radiant Media Intelligence Hub, we sat down with my team and we decided actually let's look at what is going on there. So we went there, we spoke to people, we spoke to engineers, we even spoke to HR personnel. At the HR office, I spoke to a lot of them. I spoke to those in the trade and commerce department, and they told us that Charlie, this difference, no. That is why I wrote that piece, that article. You see, and it is very important that government, we also let government know that the gentleman is on a good track, and for that matter, you should be encouraged. Whatever resources that you will need. In terms of financial, you know, injection, technical, so even if you need to go into partnerships with international group, that will help to, you know, resuscitate Tor as he has started and make it more vibrant. Make it more, let's get wherever we get money to get the crude for Tor to refine. We should be able to get it. You see, because now the mentality, the morale at all is such that the technical people, the engineers there, are ready to support URA combat to make the revival, the resurgence, and the comeback of Tor a big one to support, to help as a nation. For you, it is anya a beer say and seminar here kind of bush. I've gone there, I've spoken to people at the point. Combat no moon crime or no crime, but I came to do work as a journalist. I came to do work as an intelligence organization that want to bridge the gap between the information and the people, so that we tell them, we let them know actually what is going on, so that they inform, they also, you know, make informed decisions. You see, so me there, the mechanic say, yeah, better I now can be say, Ora Ben, Ninuane, the energy minister, and now can say, Makati, so I down from Messrom say, be obey a bia, will bet me any financial support. you know, government support, state support, Ediama Ura combat, Ediama the Oyen, Obitimia Yen Yen, Yam Yan Yam one.
1: Okay.
2: Because he's on right
1: that. Okay. All right. What's it?
0: Kasi finance minister ni finance minister na scano
1: the one ho in don
2: case me kan me government
0: na bi o se main country minister
1: pa ni se John
0: se onye bibi na
2: mi because why he is a sector minister
0: or a sector minister doesn't approve finance or finance minister
1: who a person the first sector minister
2: that who is going to present those layman to
1: sector minister na
2: be or no the beko or no the beko
0: but se finance approve a
2: do be say me ka say ora at force
0: eh wa unia no no.
1: Okay.
2: I also know. Ora to force. Said the Benin can. Osiminuano. But me kai the last time I mean who share. But we say I am some trophy for Nini Maya Kumu. And then the air cost of water on the day. But your mammy for which you make. Same ya by your own. Only baby and come a dimishi cabbage pa. Baby and come me this cabbage and me a year to make ye pa. The energy sector and the road sector. Kahona may pump his car pa. Especially the energy sector, Kojo, Udere, Mammy can win from off. Almost said, we are having issues because of the closure and opening, and then they are two of the stretch of a home resource and so on. Your friend is saying,
0: Gulf area,
2: Oman, Honmon, Yemen, no name, Trump, no name, Iran, Fuadi. Almost say, you're experiencing shortage of petroleum product to Ghana. Your experience, even though we talk about pricing, say price no, a cost run about from Nenasi phone based on what happens there. Your experience is shortage. It means that the young guys operating within the downstream petroleum sector, they are doing well.
1: Okay, all right.
2: From tour to bust,
0: no, MPA, bust, they are disagreeing.
2: So but, let me, Mr. You can have your opinion.
0: Yeah, so, I have my opinion.
2: Yeah. So you have your opinion. And, yeah, and that is not the discussion.
0: Yeah, it's not
2: the discussion. It's not the discussion. Because, yeah. Chairman.
0: Okay.
2: Ben. Mami kama se mi. Ben, what can I say?
0: Nah,
2: it's
0: my ED.
2: I'm saying that. Sir, young guys, maybe you could have a company. Yeah, your government, they are made to go out of crowns to become. Because for the first time, first, Naka Osha, may person may bow, may Nessa may have the term, and Carbon said, Goy, Shell, and it will tell. There be a normal price was so a change the local OMCs. But now, Upashe, a Ukoi, Edward Bauer Coin, and until now, only star a competition. Because he said now he's also competing as a local. I asked and I was told that Shell nominated as if on many international companies, their tax regime, you know, is different from the local, you know. That is what I was told.
1: Okay.
2: And to almost so, yeah, normal pricing, you know, also.
1: Okay.
2: But go ahead, and say, no, so before. That's why I'm saying that those young guys that have been put war in petroleum downstream, MPA is part of it. Energy, too, is part of it. Because he is controlling the pricing. Then distribution is bust. We are not experiencing shortage. We are not experiencing shortage. Because in my Nigerian, at a point we are experiencing such shortage because of what is happening at the border. But we are not experiencing it. And look at all. It's your matter also a big general plan. Now all the support needed. As a Ben Samin can say at the force.
1: Yeah.
2: I got to. What they support, financial support, every support at all in ya at the manual. Your crime can carry over me and can we should be creating buffer.
1: Yeah.
2: So tour is refining at the maximum. You should be creating buffer and can move a stretch of woman in a sifu. Can be brave.
1: Yeah.
2: Can store go on and get drew one when you are I think we should be thinking of that. And I got to Ben, I remind him, Mr. Finance Minister, Faiske Gum.
1: All right.
2: Na yentiminya ye energy sector ni ye.
1: All right. Meda se Emmanuel Odia and our turning can executive director of Radiant Media and Intelligence Hub and our turning can. Charles, my mentee. So that article was last week, right? And was it last week or last 2 weeks? One of them. I've forgotten. But I went back to look for that paper again where you had said 6 MDs about the same call. somebody has used months to really position a tour as it is now. My intel on this particular tour matter.
3: KBD, mami nawasi. Namencha.
1: I am told there are pictures that they want to show.
3: Yeah,
1: so
3: yeah.
1: If you can hold on to that and show pictures, so whilst you talk, then we can move on.
3: Okay.
1: Mr. Asantini.
3: Zander Kufuor 8 years ago. They almost practiced 1 year, 1 MD. And apart from Mazikos, say our far 2017 go 2019. No more can you now about 1 year. No, 8 years. As you go say, 2. And we went 1 MD, 1 year, 1 year, 1 MD. Ninina Kusiaga. But my young bring a tear for near for a long tour. Kwame Nkrumah

0: 28,000 barrels per day. Over nine GAEP, Guardian Italian Petroleum. That was the name, GAEP. In 1977, and you take full ownership. You tow any ENI for shares in a woman. You tow the full, and yes, Sardino in 1991. And your name change from GAEP to Tor Thema Oil Refinery. 1997, Ecosy 2002, and a year modernization and expansion into a whole monona or mobile increase CDU, you know, in 1997 to a friend 45,000 per day, 45,000 barrel per day. That is in 1997 to 2000, expand this since I see the year. But 2002, moment the number now started on a more radio Yamodiano. Oti 2002, but residual fluid catalytic cracker, RFCC. Those days, not a topical. And Kawaso radio and no party TV, so no power. That is the discussion. Say the RFCC. It's not working.
1: Mm-hmm. The residual fluid catalytic cracker.
0: No, residual fluid catalytic cracker. Any juma no more do not all. Did this to I experience challenges. The challenges are your financial, sikasem, and legacy debt, and the operational incapacity. So, and the engineers and the donor, I'm understanding a big Dangote be in the company.

0: na na do dan ko akufa do be di president o try say o be fight is hard here no e no di mds ben in ti a man you say wa da ko ne say e wa da ko left na ban etwem o ko e na aban foforo aba be ye ets ya hu hwe e na aban foforo aba a o say Ghana football say o be ye resetting e ni na se Mabana, you be said to me, that is why I compare the six to the way combat required the way no more Nipansiano. A movie bit my woman, because the moon now, my
1: year. I don't think it's a bit my woman, but no moon now.
0: One day I cry woman.
1: Probably maybe Isaac Osei, Jerry Hansen, but Bear continue combat.
0: Bear, what is it?
1: Tago, Tago, continue combat. Meaning the money won't combat.
0: It would have been fun, sir, but. Omo ba a number after Omo. Now, see, within months, I said 6 months, 6 months. I say months. I decided to use months and not years for deliberate reasons. Months. Why I say? Because Osha said that Ben, in the basine, or by even assessing the problems and what have you, doing the turnaround crowd. Now, what me I refine over 2 million barrels. And present, he said, among some man 1 million from Jubilee. Now, on fine need, man. Share about toll, not toll the car, $517 million. Combat taking over toll. Now, the car at that toll, $517 million. Not toll to mean to ya, Ghana water car. No, more than 26 million ECG, almost the ECG car, Senate pensions, no multimintia. A Jumaya for a retire, a workers' pension, name co.
2: Two or seven
0: American. I'm telling you about two.
2: Wow.
0: Name co. Like, there was nothing working at all. Why is it? And to know, what's the magic? I'm going to say, are you workers or not?
3: Yes.

0: Osi se wa na president that were committed say to be ye juma it won't work.
1: Okay.
0: If you don't have a minister who believes that talk can work enye juma. Enuntina or no na juma na enye juma because people didn't have the belief. Who's the Ben and who can the belief is said oh Ben the count is worker say or my workers need to move.
1: Yeah.
0: Say it can work.
1: Yes.
0: It's possible.
1: Yes.
0: And over the year. If that's then as I say, unions and

0: mano afi what I say ansana na bibi wa mo pe bia wa je tuma wa increase wa mo pay by 30% salary increment was why increasing by 30% and what have you. So the people are comfortable, they are okay. Turn around now, a local engineer, so.
1: Pure local
0: engineers.
1: Tall engineers.
0: Engineers.

0: I see. And now no president, Mama, you know, CD, you know, commission.
1: Yes.
0: Surprisingly, when you would try a car and sign a woofy by 2016. President Mama paid for. So, you know, and for 8 years under the MPP regime, that has never worked. 92.5.

0: season. Many have not asked how many acres, but certainly it will be more than 100 acres. But about more than 100 acres of land. Say, Obi Tons as a Senunqua, Ewa Tema, Honoma, or budget more than $22 million. Assassin alone, if somebody wants to sell that tall assassin, more than $22 million. Yam Fasasin and Tunche. Now look at machines, they see so. The infrastructure. Now, a walk on Nankasa, so also torn of scraps are. There's a man for torn scrap by you. Quambe dia could see, or torn scrap.
1: Quambe or torn scrap. Scraps or
0: right?
2: Ah, no
0: more.
2: Cheddar. Then I want carry now. See, or to one day, no dear.
0: Oh, that's what my men found so so. Open to cast their sentence.
2: On can't hear.
0: Believe it, we have been in cast serious. You see, sir, who fat about your refinery infrastructure now, Cassan. Now was the old ton of scraps. Then find a new Juma. And you're not doing 21, they go old ton of scrap, but you will make more than $22 million.
2: Wow.
0: I'm telling you. And if I let any human being in this country challenge this thing, my question, I don't know. Now, almost see your tank farm in West Africa is the biggest. Among the biggest, who's the open at your will be maybe our baby man. But say a wofako, tank farm a wofako dear. Ghana is the biggest in West Africa, and I'm from in Africa. If a tank farm is low, you can sell it more than $22 million.
2: Hold on, mommy. Now, Obi online is here. He really wants to make a comment. The external affairs officer Emma Tor. Online is here. I think he just called in. Godwin. Mahama Ayaba online. So Godwin, good morning. By Kesben Manchester Office 92.9 FM Kesben TV. Make sure say be about
3: Godie. Good morning, be about
2: Godie. Kujo, abo adum kakra kakra yegusu ankasa. And Eddie didn't come on to really look at the game changer. But I know you have some few words that will say, oh, can't see. I may enter you now for you to us to see what I'm
3: just a quick one. I'm not here to take the wheel out of the seal of the panelists over there. I've been monitoring the show, and on behalf of my MD, we just want to express our profound gratitude to the human job or more. I think and that is how as citizens we need to be patriotic and support such a good initiative, because so the MD is very appreciative of what they are doing this morning. He is also watching live. So I'm just trying to notify them that the MD is also watching live. He really appreciates what they are doing. And producer and Wanka Samson, I think choosing the topic this morning timely, especially at the time we have the issue with Finnish petroleum prices up and down. Makabe, and let me say again, the time at all, Abano, it is very timely. So, we share the pricing at all, finished petroleum product, but particularly diesel. But for this time, even after government intervention or government cushioning the citizens with two Ghana cedi, and Castor, you have got diesel more than 20 Ghana cedi. That's when they have got diesel less than 20 Ghana cedi. So, Abemu at the right time, and Ghanaians are really getting the benefit of the very company I belong to. Now the next issue, so I better may assure say now McCarthy wants to make a point on the Feni 61 as a planter. His Excellency John Dramani Mahama paid for it in full in 2016.
2: Yes.
3: And Sana Ofi Abinwaso.
2: Yes.
3: But throughout the whole 8 years, it never functioned until he came back to be the same person to commission that very furnace who paid for it in the year 2016 before Ofi Abinwaso. And yeah, he also paid for the boiler, the 120-ton boiler.
2: Mm-hmm.
3: And also for the whole 8 years of the previous administration, it never functioned. He's the very person who has come back to commission the very thing he paid in 2016. One thing that lacked in the whole 8 years of the MPP administration was leadership. Leadership never existed.
2: Okay.
3: When you read board minutes, you could realize that board, Nimpono, chairman, the vision is different. Members, vision is different. MD, vision is different. And even the government of the day then, also vision is different.
2: Okay.
3: In such circumstances, you know, there is no way the company can move forward because you need a united front,
2: okay,
3: a sense of purpose and direction.
2: Okay.
3: And you have that, you need a political will,
2: okay,
3: which will drive everybody along. So, for instance, in there, John Mahama said resetting. And that has become the pillar for every SOE.
2: Mm.
3: So who need option?
2: Mm.
3: You must make sure that you reset whatever institution they have given you.
2: Okay.
3: And that is exactly what is driving Tema Oil Refinery. Ben also made a point, and that is very instructive. Let me just reaffirm that and end my conversation. Sir, Honorable Mr. Combat represents the Thor itself. Emra will take you the helm of affairs as the MD. The main team or drivers of Tema Oil Refinery is the acronym TOR. The T refers to transformative. The O is optimization. And the R is resetting.
2: Wow.
3: These are the three things that has added to bring back Tema Oil Refinery. So the TOR today represents transformative, optimization, and resetting.
2: Okay.
3: And that is where we are today.
2: All right. Medasipa government external affairs officer Emma Ayeto Ora Gordon Ayaba any attorney in Kano. Charles Mamintio.
1: So
2: Gordon Ayaba na
4: ka.
2: Eh said Gordon Akunya na tisu.
4: Oh
2: you see
4: there.
2: Then six that
4: we make. Me nimda. Oh you
2: see the year adjuma. Ah okay.
4: Sana o be be be
0: so see
2: but whichever way it is Oyusu
4: Not just adjuma na dia man se be ya be boa na odi aye adjuma o so ya
2: so
4: be radio
2: station so Oyusu
4: mi huin
2: ben miss me huin
1: what is it fine
0: ben is mysterious
1: what is it
4: ben
1: is fine ben
0: you mysterious
1: while learning on the
2: broadcaster
1: it's a fine
2: person I'm
0: right ben is here company ya nanka refine 28,000 barrels per day who said obete cube and 28 no it's about 25,000 meanwhile don't forget say somewhere 1997 almost expanded to 45,000 negative
4: yes
0: so it never materialized and on one bar and tall refinery 45,000 barrels per day with obviously with what they have presently you know with the little changes they can do 60,000 barrels a day and you know that target at present said they should get 100,000

0: that 100,000. But car or more deno, or more problem when it's a Uzi GT Esla, any nasty fool, told your mamma once it. Any midi so now was a burning, Ben is a catcher finance minister.
1: Is it still 517 million dollars?
0: Or see.
1: I'm a debt, you
0: know. Now you knew because I buy man one city.
1: Okay.
0: With what he has done now, yeah, Castle Yano. I buy man one city.
1: No, they ain't in
0: a buy man one city. Into power, who were two forced in Kokan budget in Kase, who discuss it.
1: A quarter told that. Send any attending
0: car and Nimusada. Into a cow model, talk canoe model 517 million dollars. Oh dear. Buying Sikana Majiji on their behalf. No? Yes,
1: okay. The fact clear, or fact clear, good.
0: Okay,
1: fact
0: you are with a fact clear their books into books in the moon now. Was a torn neck up and one of them. Umpy, we are and then
1: very interesting on this particular matter. Charles McCarthy and our team in Kansasian on the issues of at all. But just before Charles was Mahamaya, but or external affairs officer, Mato, and ye did and come on 27 minutes past the hour of 9. Ye go so didn't come on the game changer. Ura Edmond Combat lawyer. Efa what is really happening when it comes to a tour. Say ya and ye be ye every state institution. We are there. Ye beba ni will look at how. Say we to me a boy juma mama juma no etu me akuye no hun come on and a ye di e wo fie hanum. So therefore while we ye juma bia no ken hunu say ye di ni ehwe perform what hano has really gone down well to look into a ye juma Redmond combat a ye e wo a ye to e hun come on and this is mama na mal estate and construction limited for indian commander fe member Benin sia ho and afi ye to a ye juma di ni so na mal bibia bokọ de
2: block jo bi e fine ba
1: ye de ready as
2: we say we hiti
1: ma hiti brutal
2: jo bi de we ka kra bi fan chan
1: Matias ye
2: enti omo mo ko nyina nya but
1: Okay.
2: And never pointed. And I'm all for the pay, what he and K. When I say I hold draw, y'all better win your problem behind the American for the amount. And I'm all estate and contractions limited. Yen, I hear boss, I see don't come here. Oh, for the past 20 years ago, Sanke to say, as I saw where ye bohun de ru, ebohun de rebohun de rank, and ye museum pool, and kept spinches, and I sent Kabianke to Sakmon or baby. But say I yan tin in tem to swenkech, may catch a gun and phone you a mockery with any bench and say. A Jumeku yaba, Thomas, I say, in a form of say, Susu, and unty, you see, but deposit a craft at us, and Yakano, Yama 1 year, Nefertia, and so it was a sibu on my turn, a 10,000 Ghana cedis. You see, I make us a weird deposit of 1,000 crown one, or a another friend is saying, 7 months and 11 months to pay the other balance. You are some panity. Yes, I say it on so they make sure saying crater seminar account and anyway, indenture or site plan or backcode. This is why you hear piece of their man's. Oh, what the backcode look could do a land commission now means like almost 80% you have a as number or honor. You are good to go. And the Ghana for you now, you have a few so make sure I say as I send out on so no. We won't say about on any insume and not or tadimua over to us arsenal or china and nephew in so a refound and I said maybe a crab don't have your own. I hear your mind to Mr. Ghana for you and I said now Malia Jumequa met me. I can't for them and say similar at your mouth. The beer and sassin be denier. A woman wore a year Kumasa quantum points. You said, yes, you are Pamda Daddy up and go for or more pay a Pamda da quen. And on the free poke was a coffin, so I do call the cook master, and yeah, Pamda da quen. And it's all people on the money, and you will be a kutuku. You will be once home, and if you go teach a manty, and if you so kutukunu cranny or kutukupano, kutuku fanchoko, and as a boy, Mitchell Mammy did the Huninano. There was a city word of man, a boy near for power, or for telephone number, and a good TV in the snow, being able to train. Now, one natural chose in a crisis and a record. If you so, a more people are Amasa might obey ye on the moon and a bureau. Amasamai Ashalaja, a bureau. Now, upon that, upon four fro, crying now. Your presence of a soyano, and if you are blue command, remark of fire as a ledger, and to do as a ledger pen if you are far right, and if you go hubo, hubo, you was asking me all the more. But from hubo, no, so you will be ashifra, you will be a ho, amasamai obum, hoina, quam for frona, if I know a year upon frono, or honey fine to bring you be a honomo. If a denture, I know you will insert it to 1, 2, 3, yet denture now with the moon, where amasamai denture some and I make a chill. If you have your horses were Domiabra, Mangolin, Ninan, Sassini be a ho. One so mpe bo central region kwa no so so ye wo kasoa kuti kasoa papa se ana fie so so eye gomua gomua fete fete kakraba gomua mwanda e kasoa pata mu hono ano ye won sase ni bi won mo pese won ye ntra ye mo sase e won jua onya police case bia no ye ano wa fre telephone number we 0558653999 0598 653999 and I said 0205 051 525 0205 051 525. You make sure say in Sasson Sambiano, I am Mansum Sam Ne, Mentum was behind ye to us here, I wonder molested. If ye, you know, you will build the materials nina, or person you provide the money nina, you be what my bit may provide nina, dear mama. What does I see your honor? Yeah, want some more materials. Into anyhow. Apart from that, you were dying to say yes, you are turn mortgage council. And it puts my baby. No bank, I say, every man to be out now a bag no accredit here, sir. Then keys number. So we didn't get half of deposit in Anna, but the key, what's that then? 1 hour. So we didn't bear 5 years, no. What you're done, it's more or less like a one high diner, who turn a crack, and it's bear 2 years or 3 years, no. What you're done, the carry into the mass and the pay, and bring what you're born teach him the mouse here, sorry. Bray office one more, I'm a summer obey ye each Saturday and Sunday, Biano, and your free side visitor, who dress a kebia, and do the tracker, the near phone cross out to an uncle. A kuma mufa, opia, no for a plot number. Now, if you're office, I'll be answering, say, ya, a down, who turn my amunua, a badges. When ya, let me your gassy amount payment plan, and so on, anyway, as you say, that the amount. For a telephone number, which is here, now one name paying for an income. 0598 6535 99 0598 6535 99 and I said 0205 051 525 normal your office no amasama obey for rest in Ghana for no pay I had the musi black ojo catch a god mama say okay office be 1.5 years on to us as it normal so me just as Matias Matias Matias where I say
1: I mean, we are now for you to say, happy, happy, happy, happy birthday to a year. Bury my yard support, Binkum Hine of Achim Abekwase, and then head of transport, West Tech Security Services. This one is coming from the entire members of Opinion and the family, Achim Abekwase. Happy, happy birthday to you. Bury my yard support, Binkum Hine of Achim Abekwase, and then head of transport, West Tech Security Services. From the entire members of Opinion and their family, and then Achim Abekwase. And then a happy birthday to Ma Afi of Akwemu JKT. Happy, happy birthday to you, Ma Afi. Happy birthday. And then a happy birthday to Kofi Appiah, Kofi Odo TV. Happy, happy birthday to you, Kofi. And then a happy birthday to Senior Chief Officer retired of Ghana Prison Service, Mr. Setitechi Bafo of Asante Mampong Painting. Happy, happy, happy birthday to you, Senior. And then a happy birthday to Lydia Nyakwa. This one is from Benjamin Asare, Trobo Constituency Organizer. Happy, happy birthday to you. And then a glorious birthday to Anita Akusia Aduma in Tibia of Air Ghana Immigration Service Bole Sector Command. This one is from Obofu Ofori Gabriel, GIS Public Affairs Department. And on the way, everybody, happy, happy, happy, happy birthday to you. I am going to have a minute, gentlemen, for Indy and Komo. Na fi yembra okay, all right. Yanko yeni mina fi bentwasu ewa honome. But I'm not telling you me ye minya bema ben in siya hona fi yindi and komo. So I was just reading about Ora Edmond Combat now the CEO Summit 2026 awards no mu ye, and he was the outstanding public leadership excellence when it comes to the public sector. Nuna Uwini, congrats, Ora Edmond Combat. So clearly, if some of these state institutions, you know, can work like this with the same Ghanaian, then it means that Ora Combat has proven us wrong by we selling most of these institutions to foreigners in the name of, say, yepese ekuyin, you know, yenshimukina, no. I mean, Combat has really, really positioned what to really tell us, say, adi anibetumi ayeye, ana.
3: Oh, he personally, he

state entities, whether state-owned enterprises, joint ventures, or other state interests, you know. Or Mukasa because of the general problem in that space. Because of her liabilities in the space, now her, the generality now, because of her privatized.

asomo man etimi yi bia eboa ema state owned entity ni gina. And I think that Comback should be a benchmark for selecting some young

0: and the benchmark and he said before Christ over Babaji Tono. No one personally. Well, that guy has ever won, I think, $1 million grant from the US government.
1: Wow.
0: Yes, on one personally into a Greek. Kai said me, I read something about him. Until personally, you know, he has achieved, right? And he has lived it. Until you know what is any panic on him say, Owasaha and his wedding. Unfortunately, politicians don't learn. Because of say any papa I been because of say what contribute to crimes, yes, you be ni pan only expertise be only on one individual achievement, right? On one was nipano, on yeah for no one. But because of say papa be an obin tin yes what now could be overcon no akubo ombo number no akubo. But combat is exceptional. I think that sub benchmark no yenfena, yen farmer or the other organization, but I did me per se SOEs no and state entities no or mu leadership is free no honey a year the newsletters. The objective of establishing the newsletters no. Ebwa because Ebwama one who Timisha also say also achieve. Because Wama abonte for what is a winner or person. I think they must emulate from him in that regard. Now Adebwa come the back home. You see, he's trying his best. The ministry is supporting him. But the entire government, you know. Okay, so most support from the political sense, you may say yes, but I mean, I don't see that support. Because the support is that the gentleman, no, here resources. OTA, a few years, 2025 budget, Kwadjo. To me, would they combat compare Sami Janfi? I would say combat is doing very tremendously well than Sami Janfi. Because combat picked an organization from negative to positive. Sami Janfi picked an organization from zero or even positive to positive. And Omunina impact on the Ghanaian economy, no, yeah, so good. Combat, yeah, here, the impact crown on the economy, no, ever exceeded the impact of Gulbo, right? But Sami, in 2025 budget, he allocated 4.5 billion. I took as about 4.5 billion. Every actually, no, the Bank of Ghana, committed resources to Gulbo through the banks, a money to any gold. So central government support omodima sameno san komodima combata minia o enye so modi bi man omodi bi nyina man assuming combat also got 4.5 billion assuming combat imagine so onya 4.5 billion edima sameja via goldbo assuming say combat enso nya Bank of Ghana e mani gina muka ajinamu on the on banks no say mumma friends, a gold ball, Sikana on found to gold. Azumi is a combat suit to Minya, size, Sikani be said Bank of Ghana, Jinamuamana. Danka, ne 1.24 billion profit or making, and Kebe is this, without any cost to the state. Say gold ball, the artist say, IMF raising 1.7 billion, it should be.
1: Yeah.
0: But Sanke Timma combat can be a, and Kayenya cost to be a, whether policy cost or whatever cost you want to call it, say the gold ball, the acre, and Kayenya be. Right, and the God in Kramer Yati says, and which I agree with them, say, omu diesel price crab
1: yeah.
0: So, it was a yeshen, he says, Ubitimaka say, your politician, well, Mahama, central government is supporting combat, but for me as a person within the CSO space, I don't see that support because I'm not seeing any liquidity injection,
1: okay,
0: in the operation,
1: okay.
0: Now, two, I'm a can home, yeah. I can home, and they say. Combat here about 20 million barrels a year. The allocation at the money 1 million and across Rezi LC, one fan channel or top. Yes, sir. My own say minimum IES for a release statement,
1: seen,
0: which
1: yes,
0: I think I support them. Domestic fuel supply,
1: yes,
0: and
1: yes.
0: I said petroleum supply to the domestic market under the 919.
1: Yeah.
0: Yes, sir. I buy them. They say your refinery, many are bristle be edge. You name say IOC is nibi, and even GMPC because of say Bosnia or Makobo, any car Mudintino, only the product nibi akosi awa. But product don't want no man for akosi awa no, and was say you trigger this domestic fuel supply no.
1: Okay.
0: Now product be able producing the chrome hanom no, you supply my refineries.
1: Okay.
0: First, answer the better obi.
1: Okay.
0: And only one. Now two, adi ba ku ebe sanya bua. Combat and it's a Bank of Ghana. Send your wire massa media fuel gold bond. On your money in such a way that product be a na ye beton chrome hanomono, yen ton in cities. Sa crude oil na yet to combat, yet to combat nani, yet in dollars.
1: Okay.
2: I think the
0: Yes. But if you can only change that thing, remember the how you can also change that thing. You know, we have the Petroleum Revenue Management Act 815 and 893. Sa act no yewo sika futuo bi ana futuo bi a ehu sika na ye sie ni dollar mu. So if you take the stabilization fund, heritage fund, mra no kire se e wose ni nyina ye dollar mu. Nti di mi the holding fund no cry a dollar.
2: Okay.
0: Nti because of sudden e ye din se obeton product no in cities.
3: The conversion rate.
0: Wahu. Nti na make say omo trigger honum no mo amend the act na Bank of Ghana e wa adwuma ye.
2: Okay.
0: So nso make sure say yewo the edibema I know. Now lastly,
2: Na come in many judgment for couldn't come up sisi and afe. Ya twasu or no judgment the dental clinic in dium come sisi and afe embrana ben and twasu M I CCI.
4: Yeah, no kwa ba edeba genuine dental clinic. Genuine dental clinic a so yeah simho juma. Oma you did the effort to tooth replacement set us to no was the book for edisha home. Yeah, things so and so are so sit to no one chef of fire meet me at your bell. They can only pass a nipper in the yam, who call the permanent worker, sir. They actually.

0: ama to dey your promises and so elho say Champions League ne be fie na ohwe e Mundo Deportivo I say we will go for everything and no any and sema or Rodri and ababi do no and sema no dey to dwani bin say
1: and the winner dey now expect to run car. He's a winner, a proven winner. No, we can't Barcelona team. So we can't just say we go for everything.
0: No.
1: World Cup winner, European Championship winner, Champions League winner, Premier League winner. He's a proven winner.
0: No, I agree, but Sarango, like Messi could get microphone, a share ball Barcelona. Say the Champions League is coming home. Say he and he say 82.
1: Barcelona, by a minute.
0: Yes, that was in 2019, and you know, yeah, I don't know if you can get that video for me. Messi koje microphone ko se Champions League in a video. Now we are 2019-2020. You know, Champions League next season you be born over Metropolitano. Now the last time I bought Champions League no Metropolitano, no.
1: Atletico Madrid home.
0: Yes, it was between two English clubs, Tottenham Hotspur and Liverpool, and Mo Salah and Divo Origi it me a winning trophy, no, for Liverpool. Champions League will be Airbus Spain Bill. Rodri Ababa landed and you know our promises now. Oh yeah. The last time Barcelona win a Champions League, you know, way back in 2015, 11 years ago. So sure Barcelona team are getting closer. I'll be near confidence that they can win the Champions League. So Munya center back Baco, no Munya striker in Julian Alvarez, a team we are general, will be a can once and say, at least. Barca is building a certain setup. Share areas now almost fixed now. Clearly, am I ready? So this season in the Champions League, the semi-final, the quarter-final, PSG and Atletico Madrid mo eh Barcelona. Am I team yan clear held the 90 yan quiet mo no. This is the time. I agree say, you know, so share team not to say the no am dey to nsani any chichi mo na. This is the time. And as Franco Naro stated, oh, your road didn't know about. You have no option. Say, Obe assure fans and they say the Champions League is coming home because Barcelona is fed up dominating domestically. League, you know, Barca, Ajia. It almost a month in San Madrid, hold here. But in recent times, Obian, how Barca are dominating in terms of Omni Madrid, Ewo, Eye, Omu games and again in the Spanish La Liga. Jose about to break the tie. Because the last time, oh no, the Barca won't be breaking title. And the Barca fans are not looking up to the La Liga. They are looking up to the Champions League because after 11 years, no, this is the time I believe it's on the right materials, on the right direction. And you know, I said, oh, share Barcelona in the transfer market. Now, she's the girl, I'm spending players on meeting your land here. You give it to Juan Laporta, Adeyemi, Anthony Gordon, Cancelo, and then Rodri. You don't recall the last time at Barcelona, Eko Abontin, Eko for such quality and already made material. So who ye Luis Suarez? So who ye aye Robert Lewandowski in recent times? Rodri ni play Obeka so oba wa bin wa so oba ne preko oba abeche Barcelona team. And the last time Manchester City won the Champions League, it was Rodri who scored that goal for aye Manchester City or Modigi Champions League. After that, the performance in the Champions League has been a pale shadow of himself. But say so Osha Barca team no almost channel. Alvarez still edging green to for the Abase. Alvarez will play for FC Barcelona. And Yashe Sedoko Beke can hoop you. Now Fernando Hildadomo a pushy for Alvarez to join FC Barcelona.
1: Okay.
0: But for now, Yabeshe, they rod the beat in the Abba. At least Barcelona and the Sergio Busquets type of a player in their midfield, a leader, a controller. A person to direct the play in midfield and our other nationals or no mabo in the national team behind him. Let's see the other way back to the table, especially Sergio in the Champions League. I don't think about the La Liga do here issue to discuss. But how a Barca ABC are performing in the Champions League? No, you know, I know the idea will be a Edebe Assese Rodri by the signings of Otimia for AFC Barcelona. Jimmy O'Hara and I say, on Tiasia Manchester United, the Kubu season.
1: Before so we call Jimmy, there, you know, say, Rodri, the watcher, Bono Cry, and I'm for attention.
0: Yeah, 54,
1: yeah. Is it 45,000?
0: Yeah.
1: $45,000 or pounds? Wow. Right.

0: as a whole. Very simple.
1: Said you are going to be granting interview no cars and a church to be a $7,000.
0: Yeah.
1: Who said to me, I'm but you know, branding, no. Okay. Yeah, I'm branding.
0: Okay. Value 54,800.
1: Yes, you know.
0: $54,800. What's in the bottom?
1: Any fair branding. Any fair branding. And I don't know, you will be a hard dear born in effect. Will be why I used more the bay and auntie or the bay to be a position in San Grano. When I come, Rodri is very simple, and I had the simple things in the right. Indeed, you know, encouraged me, and I want to say I want to see a Bob one and I am a show. But in all, we want to see a car, what they do. We want to see a car, baby, and see. So, I'm 54 no, or to free this car because Basa will not pay Rodri less than 300,000 euros a week.
0: Yeah.
1: $54,800. It was different in 70s. I can't be
2: that's about 605,000 Ghana cedis.
0: Wow, 605,000.
2: It was cast billion.
0: 6 billion.
2: Yeah.
0: What in the world?
2: I don't know.
1: Politicians they be so beating.
0: So, but I'm on top.
1: I say, you be beating me now, but they're bad. Yeah, you know. Politicians they be
0: beating. Yeah. Beating me. No, but this my IWC Portuguesa Perpetual Calendar, 18K gold case, silver dial, dark brown alligator leather strap, and a 44.2 millimeter diameter. Hey.
2: Diameter. So much we are on the diameter. We need to see. Can you know the juice car?
1: The game is purely business. Until now, more cash outside.
0: Yeah.
1: And you know, we normally we were private jet. Winning money, Ronaldo money, Neymar more. We were private jet. So I want to.
0: At their level, this is how much. They still sacrifice our money.
1: Yes.
0: And sana, that the money we are seeking, our money is not enough.
2: They don't allow the money to control them. Omono,
0: no.
2: They are so disciplined. It's a so sorry time way. So that's our time way. Just so strict. Restricting. Adriani is so dear. Ensure so on them. Even now, for bit my ben, all those things are restricted.
0: For the training, they grow.
1: Or quite an official. The trainers. I can't honor the Omodi Omoko. On only that who will turn out on some profound to that hotel. And did you know?
0: Directly opposite of the sewer. That's important. Say between the both man were
2: trusted.
1: Very simple. No, you know, yeah, had on career now, boys, that you know. Maybe in Tiasi. Maybe in Tiasi. Because Obi to me, the ball in Tairia Gala or match it's not Premier League. No, I'm born on Saturday. We are no call. Oh, yeah, Obi to me, ball league match Sunday. The next Monday, no, but could do the Tairia Gala.
0: Professional Benevesa.
1: Moment game na a Jumano or Mafaso or Mobile or Montiasi. And a football, yeah, dear Bakwa, you know, one who ye better doubt. They be out to me, but they be out to me when I forget the about each.
0: Yeah.
1: They be out to me, Bonnie, a booty, now forget about each. A bedroom baby ball, a easy to over trap, who was over stretch out Nanka. Career na, and a general, we also come from a certain environment. Unya opportunity ne kura na okoto dwene a bredada. Nti ka wuyo bia, you act professionally to survive. Many players we are. They think say omo ye obi and they feel they are playing for someone. A human, you know, football a clear dedication and resilience. Yeah. And yet that it just how you won't survive. I don't know, I would give 500,000 euros a week. Would you 71 million euro in 1 year? Would you 200 million euro in 1 year? And Cristiano Ronaldo that's your training or the other. You know what the other? Let's say kind of crow man and cast a feeling in a air won't book. But did you know? They wake up the right time, they eat the right diet, they have the right genes every day, every time. They make sure say, almost time I should shame on myself, almost best schedule for training. Almost come. Until say Europe, your resume say players say resume preseason and as a player we ban here say why not mother? No. How did you hear that? It be a flight arrangement in the back of Aqua. Until you know, almost carry on. See, cannot only carry on or matures no. Almost making sure say acquire your first to reach that level. No, sir, can I need the first. But the
0: after
1: story.
0: After retire, at what age?
1: Yes, you know.
0: I know more if say enjoyment, you know, be after
1: good. Good. And anything I'm gonna say, eh, I'm more refuel, I'm I was listening to JJ Okocha this morning. Eh, I'm not general players, I'm more real, I'm free, I'm home. I'm also Okocha say, then I call about it. Also, I need research. Konu nimse oko Manchester. Okocha don't nimse oko Manchester. Also, no nimse oko about it. Oko signi rie. Afi omo ko train yinu no hu se eh se enye Old Trafford no oko current ya because baby oko do so no nim se abrochiri baby I nice until so omo ko train afi bought in omo ko sha wa omo ye queue and say no ma ko sha do
0: are only agents
1: no you know say
2: those times
1: you know those times
0: you know they have two anyway
1: you know those times you need to panic
2: o kai okocha how the free entrance Frankfurt oni tony eboa eh ebufu osu.
0: Okay.
2: And I'm sure they didn't get sufficient time. Me kai pay we be omo breaking news no. Papa no dey say is it Otman?
1: No, it was Jupp Heynckes.
2: Jupp Heynckes
1: was their coach.
2: Okay. How are Oja Umie no kwan at once no? Tony Eboa call Leeds United and no call Bolton. Now you cry the end they say na modern days. A Brazil football you free Oba Man City you free say
1: Robinho. 2008.
2: Now say Robinho cried the 2008. Or see, or come Manchester, or come Manchester. You know, Manchester United. No, if you could do ya, say Manchester City was sign BBA. I know who say Manchester City. No, no, I know him say Manchester City.
1: Said yo, football there. If you really want to be, is it only football? Hey, I do my be as a yo. My phone on Tom McCoy Central Market. I'm back from 3 a.m. So I'm going from home by man on work. So I'm running about. I'm back from 4 a.m. 3 a.m. Obia Basa in the last 20 years on two muda. Or that could I know where he may no more pine or no Sunday. He want to make money to cater for his or her family. In the open saw Bobo now successful. Did
0: who
1: were Juma yet? Because a hoddier. A Juma no way and horn and a better. Park in different, born ye different. The proportionality of the ball, the technique, the instructions, the language itself. So open so do you have a lot of space to cover. Indeed. You play as in general, almost a lot of Juma or so.
0: Okay. Young go the next one back because I say, remind Andy that the last time Barcelona won the UEFA Champions League, Apple had then invented iPhone 6. Says you almost drew spare 17 or so.
2: Just almost three Barcelona.
1: The last time Manchester United won the trophy was 2007, 2008. Oh, Lusniski.
0: Straight
1: how was it? It's 2008. Barcelona, they did more win a year. 7 years later, Barcelona better win a year. In 2008,
2: we seen that. We are just bullet. What's your friend? We are no pair of
1: confess. I'm going to go. I didn't know it's your auto. I should say, grow the good trader.
2: Oh, we say on Okano the last time Barcelona won European title.
1: So true, Barca said.
2: And I'm okay, the last time Barca won European title. When was the last time Man United won European title?
1: The last time Manchester United won. No, no, you are talking about the Champions League.
2: Oh, no, he European title. Said,
1: no, he was.
2: Some Barca, Omu last.
1: Europa.
0: Yeah, transfers.
2: Barca for last European title was the Champions League.
0: Right.
2: United's last European title
1: was the Europa,
2: League. Was it 2018?
1: Said you
2: conference. And
1: United. Would you rather free more?
0: Yeah, yeah, yeah.
2: And United, the only more recent than Barcelona.
0: Okay.
1: More Europa.
0: Very specific. Was it UEFA Champions
1: League?
2: It was 2008.
1: Yes. That was
2: Lusniski.
1: They're
0: going to tell it to Etihad.
1: They're not there.
0: That's an great idea.
1: Especially, he was specific about the Manchester United central defense. You know, so here Manchester United team now, our goalkeeping problem in the last 2 seasons have been resolved. Forget the error Alamance committee in the World Cup. National performance of Manchester United and two players, our best son and Nehemiah of Manchester United and Amaka Carrick. Do credit to back the Amasa Sko in Buemo and Matias Kuna. But and then Bruno Fernandes. But Kobbie Mainoo and then Lamens, he two players or Masters everything. That is not to say Luke Shaw any Harry Maguire Modebono, I overlook it. But these guys have been integral. Now not sure the level of players now, maybe I don't tell me no. We won't say two players to you. You know, so here Manchester United team now. In defense, who check it the last 2 seasons, sir? Last 2 seasons, I'm conceded 54 goals out of the 38 games played. And the last season, I'm conceded 50 goals. Now for United, now they to took the top four. No, I was a United defense issue, but again, in terms of individuals, I don't think the United are lacking the options. So for the right side, I'm more Diogo Dalot. Mazurai, it me bought the right side as well. And you know, when you have these players, you only need the system to work. The left side, eh, Luke Shaw. That is why Yakase issue, because Luke Shaw, you'll be away injury prone. So, amid the performance of him at Manchester United last season, this season, you are not expecting so much because of his age and the issue when it comes to injury. But again, Mazurai can also play from the left because at the World Cup for the Atlas Lions, about the left side, and you know, we saw how Mazurai played and played very, very well. What's our experience? And I don't think United will issues when it comes to the fullbacks. Central defense, Harry Maguire, Lisandro Martinez, Lenny Yoro, Eden Heaven, Matthias De Ligt. Said you, Matthias De Ligt issue A injuries. Lisandro Martinez issue A injuries. But when those two players are fit, they have quality. Maguire crowd Macan several times at Manchester United in turn. Well, when you are trying to share Manchester United last season, Obegia to say Maguire was solid for Manchester United. And when you have these three players, Liverpool will be competing with Jeremy Jacquet, Giovanni Leone, and Ronald Araujo, plus Joe Gomez, almost central defense on Bebano. Arsenal, the other day, Macassar is the best. Arsenal for now the best defense, they have the best goalkeeper, and they have the best midfield. So here, Chelsea, it is Fofana, Levi Colwell, Marchand, Lacroix. And it's all for my team, no? Even Aston Villa last season, I'm performing here, be here, can you know? It is Matthew Cash, Aimaitsen, Vitor Lindelof, Pau Torres, and then Ezri Kosa. To the level of Tarim Mings, these are the guys that will be played as central defense for Aomo. And for Manchester City, we are only hoping that Enzo Maresca be getting the midfield right to make sure say Omobenya that stability for control and Omotimia bomb game no more person. It's all for my United team. No, that's also what she said. That's how many a good day. No, Andre Santos to me protect. Oh, man, I don't think say players no more my United defensively. You know, I'm bad. I think they are okay for the Premier League because in the market, why not Santiago Moreno for Nottingham Forest? Alejandro Bastoni for Inter Milan, and who else? Who are those center backs? I do know Okwa Kofa, Eddie Abba. No, Okwa Benji, Lisandro Martinez, and Asimai. Maybe Kuti Romero. But you know, Kuti Romero, Okwa, Atletico Madrid. And I think United will have a fair share of their central defense and Edumana in our character to make sure. So we work, no, Edumana. I'm a resource at Manchester United panel. You know, I'm on Saka. I don't think in terms of quality, I'm on lucky quality. In their defense, then upon a Nico Jackson as a minute, you know, this is a Jama war.
0: Yeah, because 2 years
1: on to the Omontana,
0: Kubo for Zomonto,
1: Bomongolone,
2: It's almost so much come open loan. And come for no Chelsea for some per 10 million pounds sterling for 1 year loan. Na come say ho dey turn us a killing tua. Nti nya dey say we tua nti o mo kofa Moise King no mo kutua 5 million for that 1 year loan. Nti say that we see Chelsea ho no ma. Na nka mo fa mo kura free loan ne bia o mo no emfa ne salaries no. So Chelsea said that's open. Can you hear Chelsea for no more that's open?
0: Send over. That's open.
2: Who hear Chelsea for that's open?
0: Quite a waste. Okay. And to us, and to Perunetos who call Echo Hilal?
1: Yes, I'm on Mokamba.
0: Yeah, Matilda.
1: I don't think there was a Chelsea man to call. On one more cry, it will not be good for you.
0: Just go.
1: Yeah, but you know, we're more than scared. 26 years old, and we had the last game, Javi Alonso boy, and I didn't know, born out boy, and the rule of the man. Though, Obeja led back for me, you know, dear, but he gave me a new rule, left wing back. And what we need a chance to share Pedro Neto, El Wolves, the Asa Runu, Wabubida, El Wolves, and the speed, you know, so picking from a team or the Behon and Huni, and Muni, the Makasa, and the production line.
2: Why would Chelsea want to sell Pedro Neto?
0: I think
2: feel that way. Or a utility player in your team.
1: And he's okay in the team.
2: You need to search a... Even Chelsea right wing and him for this is able.
1: Right wing is your okay. So coach, you know, three back there. The right will be Kupama and Estebao from Ewaha. Now left in Akwakoye Neto, Giovanni Quinda, and Morgan Rogers.
2: Ko Neto, no. Obe tima bo baby, say even who person about three back and wing back, no. Obesa body amount. So Chelsea need to keep that boy in their team.
0: You do maybe another person will balance the books.
2: And no can be there, me too. Because Estava will know, move to me the right wing national on Kwanzaa. And Morgan Rogers, we both say, from the left.
1: Yes. Now Kupama both from the right.
2: Okay, Kupama, we both say.
1: Three back, Nameka. Alonso, three back, no, yeah. Marshawn Lacroix, Fofana,
0: Levico.
1: No, about Palestra. And I said regimes. And I said Chevalier and wing back. Now about Caicedo, Enzo, middle. Rogers, Kupama,

0: na achi wahin. All right, talisman. I once met Andy and his friends at a Pontito bar between Gamasi and Buenin Road some years back, and they didn't know he was a star. All right, talisman anyway, and so every year. all right. Loving Seed, Ajumaura, and Osi saying, Loving Seed is saying, Mabayara Sports Stadium could be in line for CAF license approval to host international games. The Mabayara Sports Stadium in Kumasi could be in line to regain its Confederation of African Football license to host international football fixtures, provided the necessary financial resources are made available to accelerate ongoing renovation and upgrade works at the facility. CCC, Sports Stadium. All right. Sledge, I say, well, did I hear Paul Scholes? I say, Manchester United will win the Premiership. This Man U, Akupa, so delusional. Which quality or big player is in their team to win them the league? If this Man U, Bruni Wahoo players will win the Premiership, then this Chelsea Ntebe players will win the World Club Cup. Sledge, you would have thrown a year, the OPBR.
1: Chelsea players in TB.
0: Ah, in TB. Now, I'm also more than Okay. Mammy Shah others, no, Mohammed Asante, I'm so many can't count, you know, every hall, da. Question my you, dear, maybe a coffee to a lubo. One of the way, Abba, the GPL starts soon. There's no news about promotion, sponsorship updates, team kits, and jersey display, advertising by clubs, information on referees and match officials, the sports council, and the stadia, quality updates, the team owners and club officials, comments and expectations. Yeah, all you hear on football news is consideration of a third term. Aren't we expecting a more failed and disastrous football season? A Ghana Football Association. Kofi Tuo, anyway, Efri, Elubo, and Abba. Bishop, it is a Papa Yenzu Kwanza, Fox 103.1, Takrade. Respectfully, I'm enjoying the show today. I'm home today, not feeling well. Good morning, Uncle Joe, and my big brother, Senaro. Liverpool just want to waste money on Bakola. Papa Yenzu, it is saying, Ewo Takrade Tadi. Minu de, remember, Namabeshe, who messages no Aude Abano. Na Enche, Meko. Okay, Mohammed Awa. Hudu, answer the way every. Joe, I think Otanga was also quite good in Hearts of Oak midfield and was quite okay. All right, or if it's Scotland, and so Abeka Yensa, and Anopei. So, Joe, good morning. Good afternoon. What an Asama he likes about your program is the efficiency you brought in. Frank, at the same, baby, I will be a Anna Wachia Nanadi Amaye Papa. Mako Namakokofa, a year. Local stories no kakra Mickey Beba, but before the Kwame Beba no BYT and so but it's local transfers and BYT. Why ready and I'm going to confirm videos. A
2: big job is so you
0: can be a
2: big crown of videos in one's questions.
0: I'll be a bias with me. Yeah, no, all right. But who are Karela for so information be a FIFA their brain?
2: Yeah,
0: okay. Be democracy here. Is it AI and I say, I don't know. Okay, into Karela, so FIFA, but you may confirm near the now. Say, Oma Bani Omo for 3 years. Player transfers near the air. I won't send some of your for the details in Abremo. All right. Major National Mark of a Karensic Venture, a crat under that team in the summer. Make of a Karensic Ventures, Omon Kratok a Krabia, but nothing yet here videos, no, and so Kakra. And send a BYT at the current local transfer stories, no, Abremo. Yeah.
3: Herbal capsules, Zahara Man herbal capsules, and a Hindi herbal mixture. I mean, a diaba, a gamma, and so a wap now born poho. Say a genital wap.

0: because it contains hemoglobin and iron. A low sperm count and a yaw bema. Oh, sir, and a how. Or ba only atenka. Ba or person of fire for no sonno. Well, grew a Zahara mixture. Any Zahara G herbal capsules a bruno. And not never wow. Hindi herbal mixture a bruno. And also ye. Your product just a boar to a 3D malaria a see pa as a boar ni pedriano a womb with a more swap and a city yarrier hunina. Will you be a type for the arena? How are you to us your cry at the amount? Yard was a haraman herbal capsules and so dear. Your pony dear, and I said 2 minutes man for you know your ones I say just will be any anti and my member Gina woman so strong cocra. Nothing so. I say this is Yaria Bianso every hole. The bush woman, herbal store, pharmacy, any chemical shop will be a.
1: My baby, my over 20 years, on your offer, almost 5 years to me. My son, you are talking about the doctor, me who so, and to me who will see me soon. I'm a phone number. Let's see, I want to ask him for the Sahara, Minton Institute, and I'm in for the prime and come home. So, I'm a banner for the Tia Moja, and say, well, to me, or status of one who I don't know. More than in an agile, then sitting in agile, but I mean, I mean, okay, see, I don't want to know what to
2: Karen stick her bar. My sister scar to no hospital. I can see any moon get for and 1,000 and 2,000 and I suffer. Let me cry, I'm a young girl, 25, 26 years. Into me, women, I'm a Jai Brian. I'm a cashier doctor and a chairman. So, ever poor me, now I'm pants so, and see, I'm panny and bar, I'm a couple too, no. Zahara mixture and any capsules, no two. And I'm in the start here. Me no me say. So, Bianca, me, women, the last time me, women, last year, September. And this month, me. Women such as in team, women such as a and your small flow, heavy flow, and cassa, or be an easy hormonal imbalance, oh, cysto, infection, oh, and so the uncle home, and I'm carrying stick for so, and your mother was a haram challenge G capsules, infection, oh, dear Ben, you'll be beer.
1: Mammy DPO, you got check here. My affair was through. Doctor, number, air war, so, and I'm a fire, and I'm a cottage. To me, fire, and I'm a fraud, now, which I'm saying, no, and to me, no, and I'm a hose, since I have a new DMO, and then you're not saying, but yeah, what if you be on one more the unknown to be a year, a brilliant year, drop of a sugar, and I have it. I'm going to ask you, Mr. Watson, about 5. Mr. First, so second one, not me sugar, no, I was so cut, but they started the minimum, and I had
3: Sejo, I'm in Shiramone at my Pamoye, Andy, and Kesbin FM and Task Force Kumina, Machiamunina. I say Bobby, Sejo, and say a demo church, and say a deep football in a church, Kakra. Take yesterday was so, Andy, I analyze a supercomputer, my prediction or there, but top four, say, Liga, yeah, but Premier League this season, I'm beating me at finishing the top four, Arsenal, AJ League, na Liverpool. Finish second, Manchester City United completing the top four. But Mihuni said, Manchester United team no, and you're ready to fight for the top four. Kwako says, Manchester United finish outside the top four, Muma, almost spending more than, say, or more finishing the top four, Muma competing for trophies. And my year, we said, last season, Manchester United competition, Ben or Boy, European competition, Ben or Boy. Now, I'm sure this season United is back in the Champions League and also making that sign and say bit my boy na at the United and so I pay the United standard and their cost no more to me compete against the likes of Barcelona, the PSGs, the Arsenals, the Real Madrid and the Manchester Cities. But me who said currently Manchester United is not up to that standard. We shouldn't be deceived by the preseason performances against AC Milan. Who they were scoring in the square.
4: Good morning, Sir Joe. Because a free woman afford of man. Keep up the good works you are doing, Sir Joe. In the top four prediction for 2026-2027 season here, Arsenal. We're in the Belgian league. In the man in the place second. Man City be the third. Not Chelsea be fourth. But that's Sir Joe.
5: Sir Joe, good morning. I hope seeing you out my home. Jaya Kobo Jumakakra. Sir Joe, and your cotopony has you. And maybe a chemupa. Now your tea or monk can cotopony has. Timmy Tiesica say a quack of shape prayer, so mercy. And he may be to me and your beam. Hey, I ask some more. Set me John Cra, Mentiasi. Eh? She say, you say, Cotocone has made a tough for my to ensue, ma, maybe beard in doom. Yes, so, mom, honso, no matter, I check. She, your bob match, and I say, bully, baby. You know, oh, she, Cotoco, baby, a woman. Hey! The faster than my rabbit, say Joe.
6: Sejo, special good morning and come on. Mechia Bijapun, Sir Franco Naro, and the Kem, and I have pages, your pages, Mechia, Papa, Mijidis, Yamiadum, Ohoye. Sejo, Yura David Obina, Brands and Partnership Manager, Edima Comasias and Lokoroko, Edin Komokakana, Sejo, Mabona Basso, na Nencomona, Udiano, Sejo, and Kopobina, Air Commenter, but Mijidis, Ayadia. Class on any players especially say almost shiny year plan because image rights and see car a deep players need be our man and no a scar a three pan. So do made a Real Madrid bear example. Real Madrid for instance, they don't have Vinicius Junior any Kylian Mbappe. See car omunya from image writer say do a scar a three pan. Real Madrid need Vinicius Junior transfer issues a buyer no a fact a senior image rights because Vinicius Junior if you say the car Real Madrid at the man on is because okay, Kylian Mbappe only image rights in 80% and a Real Madrid only 20%. But Vinicius Junior no, a 50-50 in Tina of your same car. The car on no at the Real Madrid about image no and can Madrid it me any 80% and Cabrera one and now the issues via but almost me resolving in a BBR Air Force here from Commercio clubs now work Ghana no players now Casano no, Sejo Minister say on image rights no I'm taking it serious. And in the mess three clubs no say only the kinds of contracts be cra image right no only 100% are mess three negotiating the year no more pace can I can farm players because they do Benjamin Asari for instance which baby could do a World Cup and any performance as they do has to folk any player in a bit many as you can cast here or major rights in a man or make me negotiate a man player an image in the baby a club in the could do no. Sika, e debe bro mi sika, e be kode ni mi ye pa. Se do me fane se, o di e clubs no, players no kwa omu ni, omu de kan sign, omu de 100% ni nyama clubs no. E mum clubs, en she, no mu negotiate bi, no mu pe sika kakam from my place ni, because image rights no, e a dia iti mi di sika, e ble clubs ni ye pa. E mo David Obinya kwa basu, but e mum, on chichi mu ye fan che players ni, because who sign player, automatically, who ni 100% right, 100% right no, e nye wo dia.
7: Yes, Sir Joe Mpacho, good morning. Where the barrels ni be being? Sir Joe, may chow no a bed your phone in a. Now, make comments, I'm so no. Keto Creek, who said you, your best football people. Into me, my one says a cat better now, so I dare back one, I mean, no, what they are, why ye were your league in one, you know, or what say a man at Twasso. And I national team, where national teams need now declining, declining. Timing of appointment of coaches. Ni na coaches or appoint my blaster. Enye timing. 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Ye national team we ene Cameroon atunya kwa kodi Wafcon. Da ben ye national team si ba kukrabi timi aje trophy ni akasu under Kate administration yet me achieve. So and yen tia best romo. Nasa Joe make on means maybe so and rameti interview be a kotoko coach no. On a some South African generalist be here, according to an say budget demand in there. A war form cross one fan signing players not to two African teams no mobile champions league in India. Just a peanut kit cra and to on there. Or any obeti me so far no best team ever hire Medema into ono no obedi ni team no to compete with Medema. It be bisase ene kotoko ye decrania to the extent say ye every team this will build the team a Medema any ehwe no dia build the team eh hey, e asemo ye best re kotoko ye pain for no mon keka mo no mon yanema submission a say Franco de ma pe wa chere so ye teacher ni so ehun ye bet na honuma last minute ni aye panicking signings ni akwose sa ngoso no omo asesa papa na wi na se ni akwa akofa so ehun ti ye best re pain for the room see running team ne there still na dada na ye hu
8: say you good morning Amparo I roba paso ano pay say you last weekend Saturday how to fuck ye pain for led by chama receive the delegate conference go Accra and then before I'm on a Monday I'd be able to say you register for Phobia 2011 supporters you register me edge supporters me nyina ya to na hu hia ba wo tu jani nyana wo tu butu ye nyina dan paro me kon do senke maki signings na ke ye ne nyina so discount eh what they say into wo tu jani nyana so na wo tu butu me ma na nya kasa ne ko a edge be supporter of Accra House of Folks eh won fa na hun jim.
9: Good morning, General Carrasco. I hope that I am not crying. I pray my child be our studios of Judas Obadi. I don't know where I am. General, I pray the president come Manchester United for nothing. I pray Franco Naro, doctor, with him. No, mostly mon to me. The secretary and Kotom Mifides and the assistant Sandro Tonali. Mon to me to Matias Fernandez. Mon to me to Tottenham phone after two nina. Ena Makoto Andre Santos ene ekanisen Yuri Telemans Andre Santos ne kra an oy bench warm e wo Chelsea this season so Man U mbebo Champions League nti u bo Champions League na so onya quality midfielder 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to join a carry too much loader. We go on the time best na ebe frau say one ya contract papa and that time now why mere unto me nye bibia biom. 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

0: omenya friendly game abo ansana oma betete kumase ya baby nti like you say has bet ma be share dwoso e che okrun ho baby for democracy cup so nti ya hwe has yanim se nyame ya adom a e bia e free 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
0: 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Na first set ne Aziz Haruna Dari. You know Dari at da 45 minutes in our first set. And a second set no sa starting and da 20 minutes. And we free him. Emma a year or being cleverson. Junior goalkeeper no react here and my dear senior high school this year. Ebe da the rest of the 25 minutes no. Emma 90 minutes in a complete. General Abrante your friend say Yimano Kutei right back ono so be bo bia 25 20 about 25 minutes and ono so e pull it out ono kwa there o pray because na won shishie nim say ono be bo 45 no but second set na nko be bo 20 na nka Abu Adams be bo 25 aso so but ono so antimi anwe no fi Abu e bo first set no 25 minutes e sa be bo second set no 45 ni nyina e na Patrick Esiedu ball on a three ono so bo 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left footed player no a o ye right back left back no ebebo

0: Abrante Solomon sa Solomon and so asa.
1: Okay, Cameroon. Okay, question on
0: Africa.
2: Okay. Match when we
0: now
2: play a new woman. Yeah, yeah. Woman's a wise now.
0: Eric Bitter.

0: White.
1: Yes,
0: Onafa born.
1: Wenga. So.
0: No boy, go.
1: There be no answer or pass it. Or the two
0: soon, when
1: you know, watching. Why are you good? And I'm because a video maybe 3 years ago. But I am.
0: Why are you good?
1: So,
2: no, besides, Oyen's a judgment.
0: I never know.
2: Besides, Oyen's a judgment, I'm going to. Because, bless me, or did you move piano? Se go drew on me a winisa.
0: Ore present no and one so a bada obedi jihua when he
1: said, maybe between say, the videos now, my friend, AB and A 2-3 years.
0: It's the advance in the video.
2: To a bad thing,
1: I do not
0: have an
2: opinion on
0: that. No, I was presenting a
1: movie. So now, ye Timuana, Kotokope Valentinate, Okaisakis now, the Mont Cameroon bag and Obechi Bosch and Abutu. Now, your bow bony, you know, now Kotokope has good to pay that time goofies. And I want player friends in Bula Sanji Bay. And I say, oh, Munyama has good for now. No, Oko Cameroon on air better. And Tia Tundi better Sanji in Bula. My name is Okaya Moana. Most of them can be a better buyer.
0: Will never be compensative for will never be a moya. In Tina or Nemana will mutu a modem. And Nunti, the Mufus will be an editor. So does it. Nessan, a case of Mufus on the Swa. To our Mohammed, a chassis, or no America's
2: familiar. And a hoodie buy.
0: And a hoodie buy. Oh, in the man of the Benti, we have Fumso be an editor. So does it. It's Udia, Udia Koswa. It's okay. Ya Fabia, we are cool.
1: General, Kotoko, on the Saturday, I'm going to go to Kunya right back.
0: At you, but trials of a sister will be another city. It has over Jasir and has over Soriako.
3: Mba Makasa.
0: Okay.
3: You're too one, you know, Makasa.
0: Hey, as BYT, you are brutal. Yoko,
3: Godfather.
0: Okay, I'm for the United States. I'm going to be there.
3: I'm in the castle, so there's a price to be paid. No matter better, I think I'm in for the joke. I said, open you, so there's a price to be paid. Who is that man?
0: BYT.
1: You know,
0: yeah,
1: because I got to go here right back.
0: Uh-huh.
1: You know, bear say, Maminka bear about 75%. Yimano Senja. Mm-hmm. Senja Ebo Asuqua Deportivo that time. Namuru Soccer Academy and Football Academy.
0: Okay.
1: I could camarata Kora and Okobo Vision FC. Kotoko is here and born no mobono. I branch your friends a Koti Esa Enya no kakranti. Ufrimuntem. Nanga was a time no Bubi and San Abu Adams have been now so papa. And she said still I could be in right back because Lord Amuan so a injured.
0: Okay.
1: Now you know the attorney said, boy no, or back to qua. If free ne could see Yawada, Nini Fiada so we say Dandila, if ya can you start here. Second to Queen right back.
0: Okay.
1: And you
0: player in Yana.
1: Ah, you man no senior. Or had it.
0: Who's free?
1: Patch of Vision FC Babo Namuru.
0: Okay.
1: Yeah, that's quite.
0: All right.
1: You know, has ama msamates eshimo makoko bedi, and they are 4 years boy na side ama samates. Your friend Meshack Ajiti Suwa, for kaise base July ni meburu bosunimpo. Ena ye beye story no ase has epeno na koto kosope. Samates kwa de no mem until se samates a appointi coach na najima so omrame coachi wamutimu. Ema me kacho se na najima ne manages our boy we. Nana Najima, it would team a year program FC or they call ball a tournament. It would take
2: coach no manager player.
1: I don't know any manager.
0: Who's a dozen?
1: So on Wangazano, or ye be out what Timana or the coach. I say, coach, yeah, Rasta Mayano or Golden Kixi, or Yanam referee, or also our own team.
2: The last one has,
1: yes, or only Tima, or coach, and Sana was I as a coach. Now, also, any team that could jet tournament, a war, a year Norway Cup. Osako bo gbetia cup ene oku spain na ko bo eye
2: what is baby fufu
1: dabi me kana na ajima e me ya be bubo so wa se oni hanti no time o de be ba Ghana na be chere boy no ne destination obeko na je no ade tie samates for na asat enra no mo ne ha se nwimre no we na fa we na obi a ne boy na ka se we ba na samates offer no mo de ma boy no e wo animu chen has
0: okay
1: ti boy no wa join samates team no e wo dukrom eastern region e wo na mo be ccca ama ene omo ne boy na we 4 years e no mo de ama brand dear friend say Meshack Ajeti Suwa or your midfielder.
0: Okay.
1: Yeah, be friend of Fabregas, a DBB. Now, football or 15 or 10, Danny, a picture passes. It's been a last season in our JJ MVPs. A year matches our boy. Did you know some matters the call? Some matters the call who wins in Chileka. On Befria Dukrum, on Muye tournament, on Messa back to a Dukrum, a Eastern region. On Bobby Paul, a was Astro Honomon. Copem say, League in the Bessas in T. Some matters for Sudan. Say, I can say, baby, any ghost stars. And so Ewo Elmina Cecilia ya
0: omo coach na open din even Fifi Parker Hansen
1: Fifi Parker Hansen ono so saa o players be play
0: be some friend o Nana Pra that's a Rasta
1: yes
0: mini na obaji so
1: o team ah ono asa you coach coach Elmina Sharks baby omo si akan no ya Ndum Sports Stadium ono boy be PM last season your friend Nicholas Amepewu you know zone 2 division 1 here top scorer 16 goals year we season April May on again Nasco here player of the month on say year boom April and May nyina ye kabum ye ne baako you know the 6 games she 7 goals na boy we were striker baby any goal stars for assign she say goal stars e we ah elimina one omo ye omo preseason omo ne boy na we o ah e no so wo ho na me adam e free chair come ne kwampoku fill abeba kwami poku team be na wo Yami Atuma.
0: Okay.
1: Acha Friday. You be hunting my walk. Tiano, me the shadow comes here. Nemo, the chance say Emmanuel Lenchi. And now I'm co training. Ewo, you team no. On so we near cra. And then so I'm co.

0: Emmanuel entry e be free kotoko enya dia ya friend bia won kan on kan
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0: 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Unum say ni coach ene eye Kasim Gekodes. Coach a wakwa kofa eye team ani din de Heart of Lions team no. Oye Turkish coach. Mm-hmm. Na onimboy we because one na ye dwuma wo King Face or the boy ne ko Pius Bafo.
1: Okay.
0: Eye sisi our sign e di amapando Heart of Lions. 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
1: okay
0: brilliant
1: okay Ukoko Aprono the Ode Abreye I don't know BYT
0: general
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1: Okay. Yeba nafe yababe twaso de aman for. All right, I mean call Dr. Franco Naro nafe. Minko we kofi a champion achi and so ewo. Your base module doc. Medical service in P
3: and some doctor. Na mami nye be two or three be quickly. Nidin kaino, imanan pi situation amentiasi. Sekotokofon penyin fo nenin twasu bima. I think say the best thing is to end it.
4: You just know. Allow him to go.
3: Because already boy na kra no na eduba bi no push say omun terminate the contract.
1: Okay.
3: Menzo aba wahwe omu kakra e wukumasi ha. Then omoko akra no feels on kind of plans so. Into any youth team in training. One, the player is not injured. Two, onye in discipline. Into to tell him to go and train with the youth team. I just be our own car plans on into available for other teams or for release. We are setting say on car plans on going to the next season. Into Oma Mikin Kawanem. A beer on Pobiman Metona fine. Since we're some terminity are fine. But I don't really get the situation because China okay, last minute say one am I prepared with the team? Need you to be a day. Ube any day. Ube man at best at na osa and what you car another day. So they should solve the issue. Also na there were other players such as Prince Bedumuni Adia or me as so many youth team in or terminate or Mudia. So to be very honest, I'm not in full knowledge of the situation, but obviously it's not the best. It's where the boy is now, and I think that the earlier they resolve the issue, the better. You know, a Karela story no name in Mukakra.
1: Yeah.
3: So Omoko far Senegal boy be Sana Kamara.
1: And
3: Omo dene buy agents win a dene bread Omo, but then Karela coach no felt the boy was not good enough. Into omo tenancy, and omo aye no muso omo terminate boy in the contract. So they actually terminated and gave him 3 months compensation. Later, na agents no call report him at FIFA say, actually the boy even signed it under duress, and that omo feels the boy no career.
1: Signing contract termination. No?
3: Termination. No?
1: Okay, under duress.
3: Without even understanding it.
1: Oh, okay.
3: And I'm told so a youth player.
1: Mm.
3: But according to Karela, in fact, Nopea did a follow-up on the issue again. Communication, if we no, first of all, they didn't know the agents were going to report to FIFA.
1: Okay.
3: FIFA, Ede Omo first Ibai, according to Karela, for fine attached, blah, blah, blah, blah, no attachment. They requested for Fede Omo Enyashi record of proceedings, Omo Enyashi, and they say, you know, it's our buyer. So as you speak, they don't even know the details of and the arguments that were adduced. Like, Nsema Omo Kokekaya, Emo Omo Jina, so this are Asokeno Emo. One, it's not speculation. Karela has been served through their email.
1: Okay.
3: Say, so Omo Enyashi Eneka, 3 transfer windows. Omo those 3 transfer windows is similar to us
1: the NFC.
3: But in the case of Karela, Okan legal fee ne a brand tene in open album cry just around $20,000.
1: Okay.
3: I'm told at a point in time Kreba for an administrators in the person munye details of the lead to Sane Mano. Na honorable feels there any quans of my home to yes can in free on na omun show money.
4: And what did they pay?
3: They wanted to find out the records then in seminar microphone because they think say sir administrator who kind of the bank roll and good here so no so say if you are the normal deserve we want to find out any records near the So eventually that's
1: if I bet me the decision be about Omunya here, Carola into me here.
3: That's what Carola is saying, sir. The earlier Miller purportedly Omudima Carola and they didn't receive it. So Carola and Timmy and Fa Omuside. Mima reported speech. But you may raise your questions.
4: Yes, but Frank, you see, before this ruling, Bebano, ruling away, ruling from the disciplinary committee.
3: Yes.
4: The initial one, whatever, from the player status committee. So it will not be only one communication, as soon as I will be able. But what must I say?
3: Yeah.
4: When you have a report here, FIFA will write to you, actually, the charge they are about, and then almost almost sankana.
3: Yeah.
4: Sankana. Ruling nakasa on the initial, you know, plea by player. No. Ebeba, I just say 26 in this period, copy me see, and those almost sankana.
3: That's what I say.
4: So, player need to call status committee. Say the committee will write to you for your response. So, I come back do.
3: Yeah.
4: So, ultimately, the contract without due course. What I say? And I say, who didn't count here? What will charge? Do you have a status committee to betray their mouth? Now, we know what responded. And the assumption is no, Munsanka. But what I say? So, Munsanka, they will go ahead to adjudicate over the matter and then render a ruling. Meboa.
3: Okay.
4: We know so by best answer.
3: That is the second part that make us almost if when the mill came and says a fine attached, they didn't get there was no attachment to them.
4: And the first one was where the initial way, no,
3: but can name a meal.
4: Do you tune in almost
3: like can name a meal? Almost the first one, they didn't get the meal. The second one, you know, and no more attachment, almost to throw back to them. Say, meal ne buy, you know. The attachment a beca in some way womb detail number and come mail no. So they were waiting and requested for that attachment to enable them appeal.
1: Okay.
3: And then no omo
4: try appeal. So they were not gonna pay no come quite appeal.
3: Yes.
4: I see.
3: And I could do that stage. Who take a relax?
1: I do this stage, I don't think I own you to.
3: I
1: do this stage, I don't think a contest with you.
3: It depends on the time name process.
4: What are your contests? Because still I asked him to walk a court. You do walk on a court to a frail. The summons bro, no one qua. What do you want for Obua for that? Because there was some more there. But one man can't make a court to be a court because one man can't hold side of the story. A man can say, be crumb pass, I mean, be different. I'm a drew court one. To once a one man, dear, he be go so. But what must I say? And then I'm a mu a buoy in the first instance, which is the status committee ruling. Say to you, say. And also,
3: yeah.
4: Then I'm a castle, say attachment number. Probably you could have even contacted the opponent, the player, no cramp, say, send your simin to you, mammy copy. And I'm a bank details and whatever, not mean to you and through. But then so we some sank attachment, you know, and that the route to FIFA. And son, we say, sir, FNC,
3: the final
4: video, with the attachment, you know, they got it.
3: They have this letter now.
1: But I'm surprised, pal. Said,
3: they didn't get the first mail. The second one they got by was without the attachment.
4: But the minimum is say most of these things. So the call is against Kerala and Kerala MA club under the MA Ghana Football Association. And to most correspondents on Betrama Kerala, they'll copy the GFA. It's a way now there you can yes, we can contact the GFA because somebody copy GFA. Who said really no so kind last paragraph? No, so much as a GFA issue.
3: The GFA should implement.
4: Yeah. Lastly, the Ghana Football Association is requested to. I just want 7GFA copy. Into all the correspondence, number 7GFA copy. So I'm wondering why they didn't contact.
3: So GFA. If you listen to Carola, $20,000. Almost BPR Kabu, many legal fee, maybe about $20,000. Is not a major issue. They will solve and register their players.
4: But me worry, they didn't show one now. A boy in the diacon. The name document almost in Sani.
3: Yeah.
4: So no. Say indeed, we have a number saying 10 minutes in a pair the contract terms in and they say me 3 months to number 3 months. 10 minutes here. Why would the agent that come from somewhere and say, the boy stand under the red dress?
3: Anyway, so whatever argument that was adduced, and also, almost when you went to me,
4: and so one man comes out of the story,
3: comes out of the
4: story. Dress,
3: that's the issue. Okay, General, on Kotoko. On Kotoko, Mitie David addressing us Asante Kotoko players and Sadiq Adams, the former striker of Kumasi Asante Kotoko, formerly of Atletico Madrid and then U20 and all that. I think he's even on record. Say Kotoko share has 3 hat trick in the FA Cup. And he's also have his name in the history of Kotoko.

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Yes, man, in one pie. 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Why ye be piano? Why this human well wound? Ye yet to me, then ye had a mab dante. 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Mobiana Mompa. Daniel tossed into the Mumbai and welcome. Sebanum pie, what the movie are them, and the movie and welcome, Mama. 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Yay, come out, boy, you see. Then you mean the other one, you mean, I see. If you say when you met, see, then every way you may have moon, you go on the eight. Son, I won't pie be out one year, Juma. Sa wa rena wa de ta ka bo na eh sa na me pa bi a me bon o ye dwuma but o hin in fun theory what we need the woman te wa so we su when you are free ya we anyi so ye hu ene ma komu krom pa o ma komu krom gombom mi ma boru su Hey, Missy Jumpai Bona, what in there? 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He jumpai Bona, the batching at the Okatadune. 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Daniel Sammy mean to move. 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Nabby, I didn't see, and I'm all catching there, Mamma Mompa. A bay, a ranum painful. 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And rather, most of my attic.

a bra who could not quite you may swear what I did that don't protect him. Who must have to protect him? Obi kunu oy just say adwuma no le yananka sa na tete ya on name ba ma no yo beja ram fule dibia obetena fie ase ase me je adwuma na me da ibia do so wo adwuma ba no o ham do de bia adwuma ba ko me ye de bia ope e pape o tete me adenya ope do we entimi ma wo we mti ma betena fie me ye adwuma ni and we didn't protect Obi Ate. A woman that we have, and so we are the boss we are for Ate. In that moment, we are the crowd, quiet, we have to go bosses, we are drinking judgment. General managers will be white gin on your day, on your judgment. I said, oh, me pee, no, Rin. Me pee, no, in the da. Obi, they are for the pee and Nalivini. Oh, yeah. Oh, yeah. That because we'll be another, and so often, P. Oh, me, P. Nadji.

0: wo meeting up here, you need to write something. What will foot and time won't cost Sasemia Yawadi? What do you know by Ati? A corner boss of also would they won? Yeah. Mr. Matthews, the Lord protect my family. I want to pray for you. Protect my family. 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But maybe some of this I won't say. I don't come up. But say, yeah, don't yummy. 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So some of what from Wakata and Sibo Wama. Ebay, a rade. Nancy, why won't you? It's about one. Now, then you will call with a woman. It's all bad. But I rather swim above more or cockatam and one wano and my brand and one man. Or he knows, my jewed. 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The mighty go. The mighty go. But Toby, I want to pray for you. Send ya woo woo children on your summer. What do you tell if you're not Toby? Tell if you're not Toby. Tell if you're not Toby. Oh, Jesus. My God. Tell if you're not Toby. What? Tell if you're not Toby. What do you think would have happened to Daniel and the people that had to believe in Christ Jesus? And then, Pan, I don't know about you. Yeah, why that damn partner come to? Maybe I make an entity say, yes, super one shot and carry a chance way. Sabape walk queen, that's one shot and carry to funky you, Kelazai. But the man, what's sorry for you? For my acquaintance of four and say, Christopher, you're too far the man, Queen Yan Yan Yan Yan Yan Yan Yan Yan Yan Yan Yan Yan Yan Yan Yan Yan Yan Yan Yan On Pampai, what be because what about Kuru when they own no running and can't what to nudge him? What to nudge him? I said, Daddy, I never stop praying.
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come upon you and your family in the name of Jesus. The covering, the covering, the covering, the covering, and the protection of Elohim falls on you. I am telling you, because you can't do it alone. But one damn you, I will come through one. No. There be a day yet to read here. There be a day that be to the day that is a. Because human being in needs of these wild lions, wild animals.

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The snake will have the bumbo. We are the bumbo. Emra will be so near what you mean. You won't show me on Facebook. The covering of God. The protection of God. And we are the young coupon bumbo. I declare in the name of Jesus. Say, Wedjuman in American was because he take you off that seat. Woman, what are you going to feed on? Because Niawu Yan and Ama will say, Kawano. In Tadan will be planning evil. I pray against any mistake. Any mistake. Ever boss, me wunyanche. Me wunyanka diye ima ye. Mistake be a wye ye. I take you off your seat. But the Bible says Vashti was called to King Ahasuerus. And he said, go and tell the king I am not coming. One mistake, she lost her seat to Queen Esther. May you never lose that seat. May you never lose that seat. Mistake me. John girl be on in the majuma mo. How are they not here? That could have what I want to know. I to say harassment. Me maybe I'm more landing me a case in me. Me say your mama bobo dam. Me here again that we are here. Me am going for two. Obi kewu kemu no obi ne sabo wotu a eye harassment ntimu yinadi apamu no me se mo fa lawyer ni mama o ti aguro ti da ye prove say ye won yakopo court assembly kodi court en so mna fe the lady herself was asmi I land in her mentor me ko tell you me so wala woso bogwan. And say I cannot all to know. I say, Papa, all trouble with me anymore. Now they say, on a way. Now me say, I come back again. You too. I say, harassment. Because I've been targeted for long. I declare in the name of Jesus. Okay. Any agenda? Any plan to maintain us a plan? Is I know this guy. We need to bring him down. Even fellow pastors. I don't burn him for some phony me. Just for you to be rising. Yet to me, Kukura Sam, yet your piano. Just for you to calm down. I'm a mofu. You are born for. There are pastors like that. There are presenters like that. Me tienko for to me to would die more. Because when they see the power of Reverend Afo, you can't want to my career about hiding it. Let me see. Oh, that day. But this time around, I'm in jail. And you must see a messy and a boss. We just want to collapse a marriage. The person go out there now. Adentia. Oba wadi emu no be masika wadi mebushia swatete. What kind of nonsense is this? Be man wali oba nanso wadi emu.
Now we have families like that. Send him back on the one who wanted us to can ever feel so to pay. Was that so detail about it? Because I'm finished or banner by your influence to the Tunukuno. Well, influence him by Emmanuel. Emmanuel Shabu Shabu. Then your Bible come with you. So when money is not coming, you don't need to put that lady. May God protect you. May God protect you. May God protect you. May God protect you. May God protect you. May God protect you. May God protect you. May God protect you. Let me mumpa your money. Let me nick to my brother. Then say, Esther, I bedu nani abrepa. What two challenge I may have said, Papa, any time I am sending a seed to this one, I want to see improvement. I bedu Esther, I pray for you.

May your children be protected. Ewurade ya woboban, woboban. 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I declare protection over your life. I declare protection over your life. In the name of Jesus. David is, may God protect you. May God protect you. May God protect you. May you be protected. May you be protected. Ubasu God, protect me. God protect me. David, may God protect you. Georgina, Akwete, may God protect you. Akwete, Georgina, I pray for you. May God protect you. May God protect you. May God protect you. Grace answer. May God protect you. May God protect you. Nia wo God na ye ho ban. E wey wo bo ho ban ma me. E wo Jesus Christ in me. Wo so no bo ho ban ma me. Answer grace. May you be protected. In the name of Jesus. Leticia Japo. May you be protected. In the name of Jesus. May you be protected. In the name of Jesus. May you be protected. In the name of Jesus. May you be protected. In the name of Jesus. Ohene Esther. May you be protected. In the name of Jesus. May you be protected. In the name of Jesus. May you be protected. In the name of Jesus. May you be protected. Charity to those who charity, may you be protected. May God protect your business. And we have one protect you. What? Zia Paya de Mawanari. And you man in a war yet. At the end of the war tone. Provisions tornua. What torno? And your man, I will tell woman. And nobody else will pay. Must send me seed amount. I declare in the name of Jesus. Say, would have been bow who buy what? One bread, Juman, who buy what? And we were Juman with the Abba Otter, you see. Let the angel of God. One bread, Juman, who buy mo. And what Jesus Christ in him. One bread, Juman, who buy mo. One bread, Juman, who buy mo. One bread, Juman, who buy mo. One bread, Juman, who buy mo. The protection and the covenant of God. The covenant and the protection of God. Yay. Yami bay. Hey, nipa. What are you ready? You will bob by you ready. I said, I'm a beer, Pono beer to win him. And you won't bow who bind me a Pono to win him. You won't bow who bind. Won me a Pono and to win him. What? Won me a Pono and to win him. Won me a Pono to win him. I see a good price.

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Won't protect you, be every. Won't protect you, be every. Won't protect you, be every. Won't protect you, be every. Ever yes, so tenable. Ever yes, so tenable. May you be protected in the name of Jesus.

Yes, Lord. Protection of God. And locating for them. What you shooting them? Protection. Yes, Lord. Eric, I put up for you. For you. I put up for you. The protection of God. Protect me, God. Protect me, God. Protect me, God. Protect me, God. Protect me, God. What year should tell him? What year should tell him? What year should tell him? The covering of God. The covering of God. The covering of God. The covering of God. The covering of God. The covering of God. The covering of God. The covering of God. What year should tell him? Yay! Speaker! Come on! Come on! Come on! Come on! A year! A month! A month! A year! A year! A year! A year! A year! Come on! Push it! Push it! Push it! Push it! A year! A year! A year! A year! A year! A year! A year! A year! A year! A year! A year! A year! A year! A year! A year! A year! A year! A year! A year! A year! A year! A year! A year! A year! A year! A year! A year! A year! A year! A year! A year! A year! A year! A year! A year! A year! A year! A year! A year! A year! A year! A year! A year! A year! A year! A year! A year! A year! A year! A year! A year! A year! A year! A year! A year! A year! A year! A year! A year! A year! A year! A year! A year! A year! A year! A year! A year! A year! A year! A year! A year! A year! A year! A year! A year! A year! A year! A year! A year! A year! A year! A year! A year! A year! A year! A year! A year! A year! A year! A year! A year! A year! A year! A year! A year! A year! A year! A year! A year! A year! A year! A year! A year! A year! A year! A year! A year! A year! A year! A year! A year! A year! A year! A year! A year! A year! A year! A year! A year! A year! A year! A year! A year! A year! A year! A year! A year! A year! A year! A year! A year! A year! A year! A year! A year! A year! A year! A year! A year! A year! A year!

out, child of God. Speak out, child of God. Maliga do sekete beda. In the name of Jesus. In the name of Jesus. In the name of Jesus. In the name of Jesus. Holy Ghost. And when you read the book of Deuteronomy chapter 1 verse number 6. As in the Bible says, you've been here for long. Any spirit of stagnation. What him? What a hole? You've been here 1 million. 1 million no best and another million. Into what Nisi get the hole. Then what's even Nisi get the hole? Betting up with the idea. But I do my yaya in a yashika. So wouldn't it be you? Betting then Wabua. And Yabrabana Waban want to be in Connelly. Any spirit of stagnation. And you're your boy in Samoa. Yarejate. Yama waka when him. Yama waka fako. Now won't call any more brabo. Ubo with Samoa. And Wabia Wayaja. What's in our way? Waja was here. And to what is why you fool him? Every misery. And Yabo with Samoa. Yawaya Wayaja was here. What for what Janja was so? And what years so terrible? What for Janja was so? Pier one of empire. Any spirit of stagnation. You rejected in the name of Jesus. Open your mouth and declare. Declare the spirit of stagnation. Be one, bombire. Spirit of God. Yay! My God! My God, my God! Somebody speak up! Come on, come on. Push it. Release my children. Release my brethren. Yes, way. My God. Be answered by fire. Let any spirit of stagnation catch fire in the name of Jesus. Let it catch fire. Rapayi katusaga. Hey, push it. No. Come on.

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Yes, way. Spirit of stagnation. In the name of Jesus. In the name of Jesus. In the name of Jesus. In the name of Jesus. In the name of Jesus. In the name of Jesus. Holy Ghost. Not you near. The vampire. We are still dealing with the spirit of stagnation. I'm not going to call anymore. Now hear me, we are dealing with the number 18. Just pick 18 cities. What's my pay? Any spirit of stagnation, I am sending this seed into your ministry. Means so into your ministry. Now number here is 0248. 0248815980. We are praying for these people. 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Pick a seat. Papa, I am showing this into your ministry. Pray for me. Because I'm ready for everything. You are just 5 minutes. I am doing this. I am doing this. I am praying for these five people. Spirit of stagnation. Wakao. You are not moving forward in your finances. You got to move forward. Wakao. You need to give birth. You need to conceive. You need to conceive. Obi ya torn won your man ya dey be ware no akadem. Haba. And your man ya torn wa akadem. E gudem ho. No, no, no, no, no. We say ye call Obi won dey. We say sa busu ni be call we ye no. We say Obi kunu. A friend say mama, enough is enough. Menye sika no, let's move. Spirit of stagnation. Bible says man tell me points what I do. What is our points what I do? What in us watch at all? I am praying for just 10 people. Just 10 people. Just 10 people. 10 people. Any spirit of stagnation. So people are not moving forward. They are where they are. Obian to me. I am showing this into your ministry. Vampire, mommy. Let that thing. At the end, I'm mama come anymore. I'm mama come anymore. I'm mama one. I'm a te. Mami nikira mama mami. Georgina. Georgina, I pray for you in the name of Jesus. If I be a prophet of God, at the end, be a mama waka when ni waka baby a wo. Any spirit of stagnation, ni mama waka baby a wo. I won't go when him. I declare in the name of Jesus. I would have. I declare, said Deuteronomy 1 verse 6, or to break out, I declare in the name of Jesus, let the power of God and let the angel of God break you from wherever you are. Move forward in the name of Jesus. And what Jesus Christ in him. Give to Peter and I pray for you. I pray for you in the name of Jesus. Any spirit of stagnation, I declare in the name of Jesus. Why Jesus Christ told him, "Was so Emmanuel and Frivo." Now we bring our name. Why Jesus told him, "I will have the man we bring our name." Why Jesus told him, "I will have the pagination." David is. I pray for you. I pray for you in the name of Jesus. Any spirit of stagnation. What Jesus Christ said anymore, I activate the grace. What Jesus Christ said anymore, I activate the grace. And would have been pagan in sir. Elizabeth, I pray for you. Oparibia, I pray for you. The spirit of stagnation. And would have been pagan in sir. And would have been money back when him. The zero free sour hound him. The zero free sour man in him. What should have been called anymore? Rebecca, I pray for you. Adia biama waka wanim. Adia biama wunko wanim. Ewe wo yesu tenimo. Ewe aden kasamao. Wasuro en kasamao. Francis Otu, I pray for you. Adia biama waka bebiya uwo. Nyame juman kosuwa.
I declare in the name of Jesus. 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

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Adia bia ma waka da bia waka. 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What Jesus Christ to them. 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
3: eno ana wo kan
0: obi wo wa wo na yede pa na yes sori
3: eh no kure
0: omo ado so amu ma mienu
3: ana adamfo bia ka ho
0: aba be ka ho instrumentalist ba ko bi instrumentalist no puno ntumi nya set no onya ni obo oga na wewe because obi ma bi
3: the obo oga ba drum ba the obo drum ba organist ba aso bu da ka no kure obi ati asori 10 years ni members 20 oni bi into one some now can me be nana meet your mechanic in fact was so powerful and yenya a deep will be on me can occur and say ya call my can a bit my day akon anim because they be around me can say when no some near in sambia I say oh can but that was a carry some power to me be a day and was summon him this said they are winning need their one jindi so be jidia ubenya yarasa ubenya deliverance because sometimes when you break and lose one man in panya deliverance sometimes any are all kind like who declare no and to the word you do what the declaration as no so they are come up
0: but tap into it
3: I swear bibia baye de they are come but a lot of people don't understand declaration omo fees that they are way no like oh you're sorry but they don't know say declaration away no but take me am ba na me che na me tap into the oil so I tap amen
0: because no one join you on Facebook
3: because maybe I may do be a yes our declaration that give us power to operate the ministry of God what as here and before we betime e rotate Ghana na so betime aye minister this we nya sa west be na wo kan like unkran say like the declaration no nipa ni nya e bua ma the oil be atime ye ye
0: me wo ye bia etumi aye ye prophet doctor power man and wababe kayensa na watwi wa trend papa eso so fa ko bodu ya wona so
3: some na wabosi
0: andi we you wonder any here na oso fu awako bodu ya de
3: some na wabosi
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3: e mo awira
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3: dabi mini
0: wo new video
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0: okay odi for say
3: oni this am see city camera ba mini
0: okay ni wa ya osofu so oni wo ni phone no so nti say enzo ka wa sorry dem o
3: me ya sorry e na me kai
0: oh okay
3: me ya so nti enya video a maka se masada se
0: wo ye but wo ye so na o kana je se nkofa atwa dada
3: that is it what as you and e hinta some my woman ye
0: ye me ye ntio
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0: omo ye na politicians
3: omo na ye politicians. And do you think that Dr. Bawumia won't for phone and Fred Mahama? Do you think that Mahama won't for phone Fred Bawumia?
0: Okay.
3: It's a dentina yang in Kualane, yang a die fans for no. Yet Timmy Sokam ran a deep one penny at them. Also, so we do man penny at them on a big or ya we are. You can take action because or ya was so president.
0: Okay. Where your video now?
3: Also, what must ye?
0: But if for some mommy. Now, young Conco TV video number, my uncle.
3: 2029
0: Dr.
3: Bawumia tumi baye president e wo Ghana no so
0: anya we
3: explanation is simple.
0: Okay.
3: Mint mean kobodia debi na me me ya konfo. 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
0: I say give and take.
3: You give and take. And moreover, no kwa e omu nyina ya dofo osofo. Me me gina hi Dr. Bawumia o mebushie ma nka mepe.
0: Okay.
3: What as here? Imagine say me say on come say Bawumia ntimi be president 2029 doesn't mean say me time Bawumia never. I can never do that anywhere.
0: But what she come say want to me be your president.
3: Me cast want to me your president the whole Ghana.
0: Okay.
3: They are make can say enya no kwa nda nyina o. Me say Bawumia mba 2028 to 2029. Out of me say nkombi say yan to about 2028. Na as a chere ne say say ya to abe na MPP ma power. NDC be say lady. What must ye? Inti akoye say abrewe wo ne de abrewe di ade. Eye na no wetu aseda.
0: Ye prosponi.
3: That is it, osofo. Inti aye na ye kase di for ye kase wa bebuom ne palabos. Inti sa won te ase a. We hear explanation we betimi afre me. 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Oh papa you are right. Wa so na o ka no. Ed. Ye ye ma youth ne jai sa tem di die na ade na o mo ye den. O mo di president no. Osofo me wa right we bi di president at ma met me na kokot. Become your mind back.
0: Okay.
3: And I'm your right. So would me bush any attempt na menti asia. They are me permission to me a day. I can't add the actual. What does he? Into Mr. T say. So what two abba? Would the Mahama attempt? Where ya Mahama? Now got two abba Emma MPP. Now me no ubedi.
0: When your video no? My good dear.
3: Yeah no. What for the camera? No, chef, for one now. Wait, what cut it, cut it. Aha, wrong.
4: What to have a look at the Jeffrey Van or what's out? Sumina, what to my MPR or what's out? Sumina, that's all that one of them.
3: What is it? Because Onya, we don't fancy we are. Asafo.
0: Boss, no mommy.
3: Video no on the bloggers no.
0: Oma cut it.
3: Oma cut it. Cut video. Don't you want say them who the original full video? Because our baby will be a year then. A post two ne die. Asafo Ghana ha your freedom of speech.
0: Obi a Canada.
3: Obi a timi Canada. Asafo. Obi timi batina radio so say. And obi to meet na ni phone so the whole social media say you come Mahama anya den emfa ma no what as here eh eh on freedom what as about wa ko beyond inty say me ka say Dr. Bawumi entimi me president 2028 ya asofo me entimi mbodi na mo ma se tra ne say wo to abama MPP MPs in there because 2028 MPP MPs be be baba power MPP MPs no 2028 be be baba power NDC better MPP or parliament are why 10 and I said 12.
0: Okay. Where if you want us Dr.
3: Yes,
0: Powerman.
3: Dr. Powerman honor me.
0: It's a 2028 election.
3: Yes.
0: So MPP.
3: Yes.
0: See take free woman sabi brain.
3: Ambassador take your money.
0: Ambassador take your
3: yes, baby take your money back.
0: Oh, okay.
3: What I say? No one presidency are kunyani die. Any and the ombenya.
0: In the presidency are no a year can. Who stating when ne? I will show you so. Radia Casa so say. Still no NDC in Ebefa.
3: NDC Befa.
0: Na say ye fa. Why ne we niam NDC?
3: E hinta sama oho ne se me hu Julius Dabra and me hu say dunkatia.
0: Okay.
3: But spiritual did ye say dunkatia is ahead of Julius Dabra.
0: Okay.
3: But on the soon sumo no yan yang do baby ano. Anything can what happen.
0: Tomu me no de uhunu ni obe lady.
3: By now I mean no can say the dunkatia is leading.
0: General Mosquito.
3: Yes, General Mosquito is leading in spiritually. But don't say a soon Adiano, Adebatino, Bibet Maya Day.
0: Adane.
3: What I say. And a Yakoya Yamia D for dear, Edania Yed Baya Day, Yed Babon Tia Bedding, Abeka. What I say. In this
0: na General Mosquito, Ghana for Penisa.
3: Oh, and I'm thinking I can't say NDC for Ginitum by Ghana for Ginitum.
0: And it's all no we near.
3: Uh-huh.
0: And send us still no papa Baumi Ababa Befa because Ghana and Ginitum.
3: And I'm meeting Kankatro say. 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to you right now, in spiritually, ya ubeble wa Ghana for mu e MPP for ho. What must ye?
0: It
3: is a saya ud ekuro ni betimi ewa. This ekuro nu ebewu weba ya NDC for ekọ omo second term. 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It is about omi apesu wo win ni a. Ya were a lot of wins because are there entimi nya possible na di entimi sin Awurade ama na ya den. It is na ye possible. It is about omi betimi a it is possible. Ba omi need en call for obi a ombe ka no kwade atre Dr. Bawumia.
0: Okay.
3: Because soon some meme cats me a defo, intimate some make a matter come in, nemo, see in some na me a day, make ano, because answer no defo babble on Tabaka that I was something behind, we be womb, because me need evidence, I mean cassa.
0: Meeting
3: a bibisuna make cassa. It is a sad and free war, me, I can declare Dr. Bawumia as a president 2028.
0: And to Omoba Unchaya, Prophet Dr. Powerman, Dr. Bawumia to you. 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
3: Enya menkwa. 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
0: Enya wo wasem na.
3: No.
0: Unkwa wasem. Enya wo wo
3: wo wo wo. 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
0: Onko hu difo o nim form.
3: Difobia o nim form. 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
0: Ete meba wo. So o wo difo o nim form wa. Now, and this is for you, young Papa General Mosquito, and I say, hey, beer, young Papa Julius Debra, still, Dr. Bawumia be winning.
3: So, me, Julius Debra, a bayat yama Bawumia, but so we say doing katana se ba wo me enhu odifo bi onim form dia e be yetane e be yetana me ndisi for I'm telling you the fact katana ya me kan bebere be nyina na nya se me time doctor about a riding for me board in terms of me time no
0: okay
3: because so ya me wafa ana ba wo me ye musiani a ba wafa do you think I will not happy come any budget
0: okay
3: I didn't na me di ba wo me atem I didn't na me bo MPP for dia me me busa for be MPP what as e be ndisi I didn't na me kwako jina bontia bodua that be
0: but as see and I come here as a Ghana for air tag so we end this is prophet
3: oh I know dear wafa so me kasama MPP si CIA and this if we baba attack me say me MPP ni and me met politics I say what you say and na Ghana na ye wono e ye politics country and as a
0: political
3: political nation what as inti baby obi be susu me afa no me ni problem na mom me ndi matem won me nya dwen a e no does it mean say no, men di matem. 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
0: Hey.
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0: omo ba
3: parliament pa oh yes MDC fo bebre a mess up
0: do me lose seat
3: ombe lose seat
0: bibia ni omo be ye omo betumi regain seat
3: ofofo ensi
0: Ombelu super. And here be a say 110. This is better by 120.
3: Asafu Ghana for nya NDC MPs ni mujidie sanka ombema ombebo ejuma. But MPs ne disappointed.
0: Okay.
3: What as here? NT menu mun sama ya meka no. Men kan van ma NDC and MPP nko a. Eye both. But eye both.
0: Oh come on my Ghana.
3: Me come on my Ghana. Eh se edu baby abawumi e baba ye president ya me baba bonte be declare Dr. Baumi as a winner. Oh yes.
0: Okay.
3: Me dono.
0: Okay.
3: Me to Baumi ane ne yere Samira.
0: Okay.
3: Eh every makume mu fita. And na mi jina ha we MPP ni am time na me do mo papa no. So fo kai se me ka tro se Dr. Baumi be nye di fo bi ma na bo wa na o. Anka Ghana be do Baumi at West End se. On one cassa part in the Kutia Baumia,
0: and as a way a deep for the other than a woman, and I just want to go in chance.
3: I may come here, Naminya, me deep for a deep for Bibren and Yamia Yomo, and T baby or Becobia, the Asum Yeva, but me, I'm supporting it.
0: Omraminche, me, member.
3: But as yet, me support, baby Baumia didn't I be see Piana Sum Yeva, but me support.
0: Okay,
3: I'm not mean Cassa Baumia Braminche,
0: okay,
3: or from it, so Baminche, I'm any problem.
0: Okay,
3: but Baumia co baby, I say, I'm one, then who say, Vim and Yamatania, me, I'll campaign for Baumia.
0: Wow.
3: Oh, yes, dear Radia, I can't find a woman to me, Tonchen.
0: But I want to serve them to be demon penny.
3: I want to serve them to be a president. Baumia by a president 2032.
0: That's what I'm finding out, maybe you're
3: more. And only issue, no. What does he? And only issue. Me top a panel, men tie no. Me, yes, I cry, me cry, be the area hole. Because me your mind back. That didn't know my time party be a dog party be. Ain't this MPP for Shamia? Mean go to Jugu form. Baby, I'm more Shammy Phoebe, I'm more Fanchammy. Mint me no more bonnet da. Mint me no more bonnet. I mean no more bonnet so da.
0: Okay.
3: Ensi. Semenuman Samna make canoe. A bian quee. Ne be triste. Na against the party na. Me jina yanko podimu. Esle MPP phone na.
0: Okay.
3: So mon fan chame. A bin si. I was abim.
0: Okay.
3: Aha. A bin si bim. Yo ye na ya dear bako. Ye na yo my ma. Ye na ye gana ma. Ye na ye bushia bako ma. What I say, in the uncle, it's never been a Mahama new hope, and it's a buying hobby, my MPP in a war. In this, I'm a cogina baby go MPP party in Hufia, not dying a me,
0: Ubia,
3: Menya,
0: Okay. Day na mi me ya. My umbra back to yam papa Isaac Owusubempa. Ye na o ye father in a prophetic you know office, you know, why your father. Yam papa can so me mri atwem. Say wa obeto aba man PPB ano no me da oso. What ye na o fa ne say you being a prophet.
3: In fact, Matthias Semino, a yamia, a sanso, a fan baby, no, Matthias here.
0: Okay.
3: Papa, say we are soffo. Now wouldn't you be free? Can't be. No, no, you're soffo. Oba attack or personal, eh, ya papa.
0: Okay.
3: As a man in the walking, MPP soffo by acquiring your friend, a spiritual president. A family picture. A attacking me video. Attack him personal. Cause you was the brand new friend in the camp. Let me say, they be in your beard. You're the blame. Then if you maintain you was the black camp, maintain said Duncatia camp. And it's all about family video. Not mean you know, men people for be our platform. Not say a dimatem a can some oh, interessa nimpano or yenipa or not to bet me the yaw because MPP for any been a yes, sir. What does he? And it's one also Cassane Cotier and Pipia. Both are on one of the other problem. But Momo the unmuning pan of the oil and weighing your problem. But this answer made me woe, Buoni at a team with Fee, Nay at a team with Bushia Munteno. My barb one thing said, they are my year MPP, be a menuma send me uncle ye, and farm MPP no, MPP from Fancha, maybe because me ye defo, me and Yamakua, in theatre send me Jim from Swaya Day, a tomb. Some man from Swan to Mwana Minyan Yamidi for Yamiaton Sayadin, a flame. What I say, intimate Jimmy from Swatum say, Maka, Sembia, and Yamfana Quines work at your MPP party. But do I imagine?

Where you at? It's another brand new day. If I try now, better than Tuesday, the 18th of August 2026. And of course, we back again.

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Now Shannon says, and there, Papa Cosam Mabaso. And it's Tiena Tieni Yepa. Nazo Fabi Duco to Jonas Shandi, what he has here. Trent and Mabo Aquin so. Meeting at Mr. Fox, show produced by the biggest Andy. And your name is Juliet. Juliet.

0: Me French, I'm up in Yaba Award, the United States of America. Davida, yeah, Davida. Maybe I wish you be an assistant and coupon shopper. Who will be mine? So, oh, hustle. What else, yeah? I mean, count no more who buy. 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What else, yeah? 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It's 4, getting to 5 p.m. here, man. And, you know, Michiao, papa. Davida, or United States of America, USA. Yeah. If I try to change the trends now, bro, I'll call my stroke, could I be my wall? At over Kesman 92.9 FM, Kesman Drive. We need to Mr. Fox once again. You most welcome. I'll call you. Queen.
1: Charlie, you hear the beat. 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

0: Nana ama ice cream. 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Yeah, the trends there bad. Yeah, trend the pa. Nana ama neba. 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
1: Mr. Fox.
0: Bibia boko boko boko boko die.
1: Yeah. This week dey ko ye mama pa. Nti bibia boko.
0: Okay, okay. Ebe ko yi. Nice chance of health na bibia e fine oh.
1: Nkakran.
0: Bibia be fine. Bibia be fine.
1: E show ya pom die hu ye nti.
0: Yeah, me won say bibia better to say take your health serious.
1: Enye easy. Bibia just say in the next life nice and now person here medical doctor because he say die. Hey.
0: On your herbalist.
1: Or no, so bet you a herbalist, so only munro, onim form, onim form, onim form, onim form, onim form.
0: Wow. But if you have own, enka enye ebi a media ne di ebe shiwa hanuma. Enka na na ma. What do you think say? What do you think say? Juma bena kada fit me pa.
1: Oh, gym instructor.
0: Gym instructor.
1: Yeah.
0: Okay. Na andie.
1: Oh no. On a bench and that the so. I'm going to come here in a bay to my back.
0: Okay. Okay. Now, yeah. Mr. Kojo Prakwe.
1: Oh, Brakujo was a science teacher.
0: Science teacher.
1: Mm-hmm.
0: Oh, Jesus and Isis.
1: Jesus. No. Was a headmaster. Was a headmaster. Who's those straight headmasters for no more on Srivisano? Yeah.
0: Nah, eh, yeah.
1: Oh, yeah. I go see ya.
0: Get me back, Mr. Dami.
1: Mr. Dami.
0: MP. Oh.
1: MP, Ejuma.
0: Nah,
1: Ejuma. Ejuma.
0: So. Mr. Dami, Gamedia, also, moment day, Minchuko, nine.
1: Oh, that was it.
0: Minchuko, nine.
1: Oh, Mr. Fox.
0: But it's not bad.
1: What is not bad? Wouldn't go for me yesterday.
0: It doesn't matter. Hey. It
1: doesn't matter. And
0: if I look home, I'm sure you so. Would that mean you need to
1: no. Debut, how am I gauge the age, man?
0: What gauge is saying?
1: Me.
0: Then I'm a human.
1: Oh, Debbie.
0: Ah. You're a human.
1: Ah. Oh, you have better one, ain't you?
0: Really?
1: Oh, Debbie, what can I change say?
0: Mate.
1: Mr. Fox.
0: Na, akosua.
1: Oh, akosua. Provision shop. Yeah. It's a wine shop, bisano. You know, yeah. Wine shop.
0: Vivi.
1: Oh no, Shannon. Entrepreneur.
0: You know, Vivi.
1: Garden.
0: Conductor.
1: Is a
0: meet, yeah.
1: Fifi meet, yeah.
0: Very, very good, pa. Very, very, very, very good. Na, and then echo, and then echo, and then echo, and then echo. Ubura social media, and then echo.
1: From Endra, Bepi Menedia, media, and so I shish, crack running saying, in your bear, my humble soul. And then say, Anna, made in a story, bro, well, call Pella. On any back into a copella wedding or call flower girl and you complain across a man dress your cranny, you know. Made their own stories about it's evil. Now, story not saying no more pending story be on my senior page and home film. Now, me the for the quay trick a cram. Humble so, or ya be my beer. Wawoba, o crab bucket so, as I say, crump, we are the any gauge, your cranny 4 years. Now, only a baba will be a friend of Chantel.
0: Mm-hmm.
1: Your friend is say Chantel knew 16 years by then. Na humble soon be 2019 honor more. And I well him say teenagers are
0: anyway.
1: Told him. No don't you mana nin same bem nin same ba panachin and no more chinimo. 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
0: Mm-hmm.
1: She wants to abort the baby.
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0: Okay.
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0: Mhm.
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1: And near my essay.
0: By time, Yenibiano, a branch any yama,
1: but I'm telling you, be a man, call hospital, ye be beer. 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

Hey, this is your cab driver. This is Ryder, the soul inspirer. Very calm driver. It's time to be on your radio. Tell it